Fleetwood Mac kicking off 70s at 7 tonight. It is Kansas City's greatest hits, 94.9 KCMO. I'm Megan Marie. Saw the Stevie Nicks' biography. It's called Lessons and Lace. Love the title. That'll be out nationwide September 15th. Right now, BOC, don't fear the Reaper, because we can always use some cowbell, right? It is 94.9 KCMO.

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That is one of my four-year-old son's favorite songs. He's always running around the house going, Scaramouche, Scaramouche. And I'm like, man, that kid is mine. Yeah, there was no embryo mix up there. It's Megan Marie, 70s at 7, The Neck, My Sharona on 94.9 KCMO.

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13: If you are the parent of an infant, it can be really hard to find baby foods that are truly healthy for your child. According to a new study out of UNC Chapel Hill, almost three-quarters of baby foods are ultra-processed and may contain additives that are linked to potential health problems later in life. The study's lead author said, what shocked her was that the top ingredient in 71% of these baby foods wasn't a fruit or vegetable. It was one or more additives that babies' guts are not fully developed enough to be able to handle. Eating the right food at this stage of life is so important because this is when children begin developing dietary preferences for the rest of their lives. So take the extra time to look at the ingredient labels on the foods you are buying. You're going to want short lists and also ingredients that you recognize. I'm Dr. Sanjay Gupta, helping you live a better life.

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9: A better life with Dr. Sanjay Gupta.
10: The risk of stroke goes up for all of us as we age. But for women, the risk really amplifies after menopause. In fact, 1 in 5 women in the United States between the ages of 55 and 75 will have a stroke. But according to a new study carried out by researchers in California, adhering to the Mediterranean diet can significantly lower that risk. One expert said, "We continue to see study after study showing that a predominantly plant-based diet improves all sorts of different outcomes. Now, with this diet in particular, you've seen it lower the risk of certain types of cancer, diabetes, depression, dementia, even gum disease. Now, as a reminder, the Mediterranean diet prioritizes eating vegetables, fruits, beans, olive oil, nuts and fish, and limiting meat and dairy." I'm Dr. Sanjay Gupta, helping you live a better life.
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12: And it's cold, okay, when I came out yesterday. Start the car, and it goes, boom, and then, boom, and then came back on. I'm like, well, that's weird. And, of course, then the mother of all lights comes on.
11: Oh, no, the big
12: service
11: one?
12: Engine soon. Uh-huh. I'm like, no! I roll into the thing yesterday. I have him scan the code. The guy goes, you know what? It's just a fuel sender unit. I'm like, okay, is that bad? He goes, see if the light goes off later today. Sure enough, the light went off.
11: Huh.
12: Isn't that weird?
11: The last time my check engine light went off, it was because I didn't put my gas cap back on.

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I'm Megan Marie. Let it be the music of the Beatles. Music Theater Heritage that is happening this month if you want to check it out.

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10: The risk of stroke goes up for all of us as we age. But for women, the risk really amplifies after menopause. In fact, 1 in 5 women in the United States between the ages of 55 and 75 will have a stroke. But according to a new study carried out by researchers in California, adhering to the Mediterranean diet can significantly lower that risk. One expert said, "We continue to see study after study showing that a predominantly plant-based diet improves all sorts of different outcomes. Now, with this diet in particular, you've seen it lower the risk of certain types of cancer, diabetes, depression, dementia, even gum disease. Now, as a reminder, the Mediterranean diet prioritizes eating vegetables, fruits, beans, olive oil, nuts and fish, and limiting meat and dairy." I'm Dr. Sanjay Gupta, helping you live a better life.
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1: All right, I'm against my better judgment. Let's go.
0: A Tennessee couple surprised when they got out their baby wagon and found what waiting inside?
1: Oh, no.
0: Was it A, a raccoon, B, a lemur, or C, a copperhead?
1: Ooh. We had that lemur story earlier this week. Mm-hmm. I bet it's a lemur.
0: A copperhead.
1: Come on, really?
0: Husband says he's never going to forget to close the garage again.
1: No joke, if not move.
2: Wow.
1: What is it with all the snake stuff lately?
0: I don't know. It's
1: good.
0: Been a busy snake week.
1: Night. As long as I don't see them, I just don't want to see them. I know they're probably there. I just don't want to see them.
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I'm Megan Marie. 450 Americans die getting out of bed each year. Did you know that? 450 Americans die when they get out of bed every single year. So there is your excuse to sleep in, call in sick. It's called self-preservation.

0: 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Check this out. John Mellencamp's bringing his greatest hits to the stage in Cleveland, Ohio. One of the stops in his Dancing Words tour. You could be there. And since you'll be in the home of the Rock and Roll Hall of Fame, you'll get passes for the Hall of Fame tour.
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12: Would you believe it if I told you that tooth decay is the most common non-communicable disease in the world, even here in the United States? 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
4: All right, pop quiz.
3: All right, I'm against my better judgment. Let's go.
4: A Tennessee couple surprised when they got out their baby wagon and found what waiting inside?
3: Oh, no.
4: Was it A, a raccoon, B, a lemur, or C, a copperhead?
3: Ooh, we had that lemur story earlier this week. Mm-hmm. I bet it's a lemur.
4: A copperhead.
3: Come on, really?
4: Husband says he's never going to forget to close the garage again.
3: No joke, if not move.
13: Wow.
3: What is it with all the snake stuff lately?
4: I don't know. It's
3: good.
4: Been a busy snake week.
3: Night. As long as I don't see them. I just don't want to see them. I know they're probably there. I just don't want to see them.
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1: A group of women in Sydney, Australia. Uh-huh.
0: Thank you. Mistook a police officer for a male stripper.
2: Hey, Brian, look, I'm a stripper.
0: Okay. Here's what happened. The case of mistaken identity occurred when the officer tried to shut down their rowdy party. And, of course, there's video for it. No, really, there's video showing the cop arriving at the party. Apparently, the women all started gathering around him.
1: That's funny.
0: Trying to dance with him, take pictures.
1: I love it.
0: But here's the deal. The officer just gave up and left.

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10: The risk of stroke goes up for all of us as we age, but for women, the risk really amplifies after menopause. In fact, one in five women in the United States between the ages of 55 and 75 will have a stroke. But according to a new study carried out by researchers in California, adhering to the Mediterranean diet can significantly lower that risk. One expert said, "We continue to see study after study showing that a predominantly plant-based diet improves all sorts of different outcomes. Now, with this diet in particular, you've seen it lower the risk of certain types of cancer, diabetes, depression, dementia, even gum disease. Now, as a reminder, the Mediterranean diet prioritizes eating vegetables, fruits, beans, olive oil, nuts and fish, and limiting meat and dairy. I'm Dr. Sanjay Gupta, helping you live a better life.
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I'm Megan Marie. Did you hear about this? The World Cup is actually, for the first time, having a Super Bowl-style halftime show. Madonna, BTS, and Shakira are going to be headlining. That'll be happening July 19th. Right now, it's Tiffany, I Think We're Alone Now on 94.9 KCMO.

A very angry Phil Collins in the air tonight. It is Kansas City's greatest hits, 94.9 KCMO. What's going on? 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

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To stream us, I'm Megan Marie with 80s at 8. Elton John working on a new album. He said even though he can't tour, he still wants to create new music. So we'll keep you in the know. It's I'm Still Standing, and he is.

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I'm Megan Marie. Tomorrow, just so you can plan accordingly, it's National Pizza Day. You know there's going to be a lot of deals with that, too. 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

Fleetwood Mac Landslide, it's Kansas City's greatest hits, 94.9 KCMO, Stevie Nicks' biography, Stevie Nicks, Lessons and Lace. That'll be out September 15th. I'm kind of curious about that. 38 special right now. It's held on loosely on 94.9 KCMO.

0: 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John Mellencamp's bringing his greatest hits to the stage in Cleveland, Ohio. One of the stops in his Dancing Words tour. You could be there. And since you'll be in the home of the Rock and Roll Hall of Fame, you'll get passes for the Hall of Fame tour.
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14: A better life with Dr. Sanjay Gupta.
15: For years, scientists have been studying the association between depression and dementia. As you might expect, the relationship is complicated. But there's this new study out of the UK which found it's not just broad strokes. There are six symptoms of depression that are especially correlated with dementia risk years later. Number one, losing confidence in yourself. Two, not being able to face up to your problems. Three, not feeling warmth or affection from other people. Four, feeling nervous and anxious all the time. Five, not being satisfied with the way tasks are carried out. And finally, six, difficulty concentrating. What we could be seeing here is the impact of people becoming less social, or that certain changes in the brain lead to both depression and dementia. But dementia takes longer to manifest. If you notice these symptoms, talk to your doctor about it. I'm Dr. Sanjay Gupta, helping you live a better life.
8: All right, so today, talking about apps. So last night, I found out this cool thing. My dad was showing me. On Amazon, there's that thing in the search window. 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And I'm like, wow, I didn't know I did that.
9: When I come in my new Barbie shirt, you're like, wow, where can I get that? You can just take a picture of it.
8: Well, I already tried. I tried to take a picture of you a second ago on my phone with the Amazon app, but I think the computer monitor's in the way because you came up as a triple tripod monitor holder.
9: Oh.
8: So... anyway, we'll have to
9: redo that.
8: Definitely
9: not that.
8: Okay.
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I'm Megan Marie. 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

0: sounded like this. We're actually jealous of kids whose phones did this. 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
7: Oh, I've had a fire in my kitchen.
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12: What are the chances you are listening to this while drinking a nice hot cup of coffee? If so, don't let me stop you. For years, we've been reporting on the health benefits of coffee, and that's not going to stop today. A new study, this one out of Harvard School of Public Health, found that coffee and tea could help lower your risk of developing dementia. People who enjoyed 1 to 3 caffeinated cups a day saw the biggest impact. In addition to the caffeine, coffee contains hundreds of bioactive compounds that can influence inflammation, glucose metabolism, vascular function, and oxidative stress. It's also possible coffee drinkers might be doing other things that keep them healthy. Eating a more balanced diet, getting plenty of exercise, sleep, not smoking, or drinking too much alcohol. And finally, staying socially active. I'm Dr. Sanjay Gupta, helping you live a better life.
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1: Nita and Tina. 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

catalog still selling record amounts after the release of his biopic, Michael, in theaters. Oh, and I'd also heard that Journey is adding, 40 more dates to their farewell tour? It's going so well that they're keeping that trainer rolling. Good for them. 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
9: All right, so listen, in other news, a guy from Illinois decides to go to a K Jewelers, but not in Illinois. 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
9: Yeah, which has 115 shots in it. 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

0: 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Check this out. John Mellencamp's bringing his greatest hits to the stage in Cleveland, Ohio. One of the stops in his Dancing Words tour. You could be there. And since you'll be in the home of the Rock and Roll Hall of Fame, you'll get passes for the Hall of Fame tour.
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7: Was it A, a raccoon, B, a lemur, or C, a copperhead?
8: Ooh. We had that lemur story earlier this week. Mm-hmm. I bet it's a lemur.
7: A copperhead.
8: Come on, really?
7: Husband says he's never going to forget to close the garage again.
8: No joke, if not move.
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8: What is it with all the snake stuff lately?
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13: What are the chances you are listening to this while drinking a nice hot cup of coffee? If so, don't let me stop you. For years, we've been reporting on the health benefits of coffee, and that's not going to stop today. A new study, this one out of Harvard School of Public Health, found that coffee and tea could help lower your risk of developing dementia. People who enjoyed 1 to 3 caffeinated cups a day saw the biggest impact. In addition to the caffeine, coffee contains hundreds of bioactive compounds that can influence inflammation, glucose metabolism, vascular function, and oxidative stress. It's also possible coffee drinkers might be doing other things that keep them healthy. Eating a more balanced diet, getting plenty of exercise, sleep, not smoking, or drinking too much alcohol. And finally, staying socially active. I'm Dr. Sanjay Gupta, helping you live a better life.
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0: All right, so today, talking about apps. So last night, I found out this cool thing. My dad was showing me. On Amazon, there's that thing in the search window. You can click the little square in the search and take a picture of something. And it'll tell you what it is. And I'm like, wow, I didn't know I did that.
1: When I come in my new Barbie shirt, you're like, wow, where can I get that? You can just take a picture of it.
0: Well, I already tried. I tried to take a picture of you a second ago on my phone with the Amazon app, but I think the computer monitor is in the way because you came up as a triple tripod monitor holder.
1: Oh.
0: So, anyway, we'll have to
1: redo that.
0: Definitely
1: not that.
0: Okay.
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able to take it easy tonight. It is Kansas City's greatest hits, 94.9 KCMOE. Rod Stewart Grammy special coming to CBS on the 19th, and Rod Stewart and Richard Marx coming to the brand new Morton Amphitheater here in KC August 15th. Mike and Mackenzie have your chance to win with Border War 7 o'clock hour tomorrow morning. Maybe.

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It is Kansas City's greatest hits. 94.9 KCMO. I'm Megan Marie. Sarah Paul McCartney, new album dropping May 29th. Right now, it's Maybe I'm Amazed.

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Poison 94.9 KCMO. It's Megan Marie. Some fun things happening in the area this weekend. If you're making plans, Kansas City Cocktail Festival is right up my alley. That's at Rock Island Bridge Saturday starting at 3. The Preakness Stakes, that's Saturday evening. Casey Will Pupchella Sunday. 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

Phil Collins, the studio, 94.9 KCMO. I'm so happy he's getting inducted as a solo artist into the Rock and Roll Hall of Fame this fall. Yeah, he's already been in there for a while with Genesis, but he's going to do it on his own, too. Good for him. Props. I'm Megan Marie Journey, adding like 40-plus dates to their farewell tour. Good for them. They're selling like hotcakes, so why not? Keep that trainer rolling. 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
13: What are some interesting things you have seen? 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
14: Sorry.
13: Are you, like, redecorating?
14: I'm working with the calendar.
13: I'm trying to tell you a story.
14: I'm listening to your story. Mackenzie. You're at the store, and you saw a man, and he was wearing ears and a tail.
13: Right. And then I look over, and you're redecorating everything.
14: No,
13: over
14: no.
13: There. I mean, there can't be a better time to do all this stuff, right? What have you seen? Anything like that?
14: I think I've been the person people have seen.
13: Why am I not surprised?
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16: Should you still work out when you're injured? 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
1: Yes.
0: Have they ever been so vivid that you think you could write maybe a kid's book around them?
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0: And it's cold, okay, when I came out yesterday. Start the car, and it goes, boom, and then, bruh, and then came back on. I'm like, well, that's weird. And, of course, then the mother of all lights comes on.
1: Oh, no. The big
0: service
1: one?
0: Engine soon. Uh-huh. I'm like, no! I roll into the thing yesterday. I have him scan the code. And the guy goes, you know what? It's just a fuel sender unit. Like, okay, is that bad? He goes, see if the light goes off later today. Sure enough, the light went off.
1: Huh.
0: Isn't that weird?
1: The last time my check engine light went off, it was because I didn't put my gas cap back on.

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It's Megan Marie in Food News. Insomnia Cookies now have a caffeinated cookie. I think that needed to happen a long time ago. Orange Dreamsicle Donuts coming to Krispy Kreme this weekend. Yum. Nutella has their own line of ice cream, pints and cones, and Papa John's garlic sauce available in stores. So the whole summer body thing I'm trying to get, I don't think it's going to happen with all that

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7: So you have pretty vivid dreams, don't you?
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9: A Better Life with Dr. Sanjay Gupta.
10: For years, scientists have been studying the association between depression and dementia. As you might expect, the relationship is complicated. But there's this new study out of the UK which found it's not just broad strokes. There are six symptoms of depression that are especially correlated with dementia risk years later. Number one, losing confidence in yourself. Two, not being able to face up to your problems. Three, not feeling warmth or affection from other people. Four, feeling nervous and anxious all the time. Five, not being satisfied with the way tasks are carried out. And finally, six, difficulty concentrating. What we could be seeing here is the impact of people becoming less social, or that certain changes in the brain lead to both depression and dementia. But dementia takes longer to manifest. If you notice these symptoms, talk to your doctor about it. I'm Dr. Sanjay Gupta, helping you live a better life.
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I'm Megan Marie. I'll catch you back here tomorrow night. 80s at 8 coming tomorrow, starting at 2 all weekend long. So buckle up for that right now. Billy Joel, have a great rest of what's left of the Thursday.

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0: 94.9 KCMO and JTB are giving away a four-day, three-night, all-inclusive vacation to any Sandals or Beaches resort in Jamaica. 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Imagine getting away from it all, jetting off to Jamaica. Ah, Jamaica. 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A vibe, a vacation. It's beaches, it's mountains, it's lively, yet laid back.
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3: This time? 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
3: 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In here with us. And Tiffany, you've actually benefited
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3: 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What did I say? 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
4: Take two.
3: Yeah.
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9: You know, it's interesting. For such a long time, I think people thought about diseases as something that mostly happened later in life. Just in recent years, however, we as a society have really begun to think about preventing certain ailments much, much earlier. Case in point, new study out of Northwestern University School of Medicine found the mid-30s are a major turning point for men's heart health. For women, about a decade later. But for the men, this is the time when you really need to be thinking about your heart health seriously. At a bare minimum, start seeing a primary care doctor once a year just to get your blood pressure and cholesterol checked. You can also look up and then do your best to follow what is known as the American Heart Association's Life's Essential 8. These are things everyone can do to decrease their risk of heart disease. I'm Dr. Sanjay Gupta, helping you live a better life.
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3: 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The cabin completely got destroyed. 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
8: You know, it's interesting. 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Just in recent years, however, we as a society have really begun to think about preventing certain ailments much, much earlier. Case in point, new study out of Northwestern University School of Medicine found the mid-30s are a major turning point for men's heart health. For women, about a decade later. But for the men, this is the time when you really need to be thinking about your heart health seriously. At a bare minimum, start seeing a primary care doctor once a year just to get your blood pressure and cholesterol checked. You can also look up and then do your best to follow what is known as the American Heart Association's Life's Essential Eight. These are things everyone can do to decrease their risk of heart disease. I'm Dr. Sanjay Gupta, helping you live a better life.
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5: So I put that new TV up in my office.
1: Yeah.
5: And of course, I don't like seeing the antenna wires. So I got the antenna a few weeks ago, the HD antenna, and it came with an adapter that you boost the signal with. And I'm like, I need to put this somewhere safe so I don't lose it. Guess what?
1: You lost it.
5: Lost it.
1: You have no idea where it is.
5: Mm-hmm.
6: A better life with Dr. Sanjay Gupta.
7: If you are the parent of an infant, it can be really hard to find baby foods that are truly healthy for your child. According to a new study out of UNC Chapel Hill, almost three-quarters of baby foods are ultra-processed and may contain additives that are linked to potential health problems later in life. The study's lead author said what shocked her was that the top ingredient in 71% of these baby foods wasn't a fruit or vegetable, it was one or more additives that babies' guts are not fully developed enough to be able to handle. Eating the right food at this stage of life is so important because this is when children begin developing dietary preferences for the rest of their lives. So take the extra time to look at the ingredient labels on the foods you are buying. You're going to want short lists and also ingredients that you recognize. I'm Dr. Sanjay Gupta, helping you live a better life.
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3: Never heard of it. 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
4: Freaks and Geeks.
3: What?
4: 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Better Call Saul.
3: Oh, wow.
4: Reservation Dogs.
3: No.
4: 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You have to have seen some
3: yes,
4: 30 Rock.
3: Yes, it's all 30 Rock.
4: Succession.
3: Ooh, kidding me?
4: We only have two more. Wait. Sopranos.
3: Yes, I've seen The Sopranos.
4: Okay.
3: Everybody's seen The
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3: Sopranos.
4: And the final one.
3: Yes.
4: Mad Men.
3: Yes.
4: Okay. So I was right, three.
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14: Here comes the heat. It's a sizzler on this Friday. Even this morning, we're warmer than we've been other mornings this week. We're in the mid-60s. 92 is a record for this afternoon. Humidity's up a little bit with it, too. Most of the day's dry with a little southwest wind, but watch for some storms as early as 10 p.m. Better chance is going to be late tonight with a low severe risk. From KCTV, I'm First Warn 5 Chief Meteorologist Luke Doris.

0: bike. But wait, you were on national TV in Iceland in your suit.
1: Ken McKenzie.
0: 4% of the words in that
2: and
0: song.
2: And then when we don't, we just...
0: Well, you were making it up halfway through it, McKenzie.
2: Well, I was harmonizing.
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0: staff meeting, remember, a couple weeks ago?
1: Yep.
0: And the boss was there with slides and things, and she's pointing and waving her arms around like Kermit the Frog.
1: Oh, that's right.
0: And I decided that she needed a good pointer. I ordered a finger pointer with an actual finger on it.
1: That's hilarious.
0: That retracts. So that was what I did.
1: Did you drop it off to her yet?
0: I did. I gave it to her. She was very pleased.
1: So I have no idea why anybody would ever need 165 pool noodles.
0: No.
1: But this guy did. So he orders them all online, and then FedEx shows up to drop them off.
0: Uh-huh.
2: So sent me one noodle in each box. Every one of those is one noodle. That's the dumbest thing I've ever seen in my life.
1: So the entire FedEx truck shows up at his house.
0: Baby-proofing? That's all I can... You've got some kind of DIY thing going on.
1: So the FedEx... Imagine this. Your FedEx truck or UPS truck pulls up.
0: Right.
1: And the only boxes in the truck are for you. It's from the top to the bottom.
0: And it weighs nothing.
1: It's fantastic. All pool noodles. Each one in its own box.
2: What are my neighbors going to think, you know? Look, we're halfway unloaded. This is insane.
3: A better life with Dr. Sanjay Gupta.
4: Getting your heart broken can be really rough. It'll happen to most of us at some point in our lives. It's not just an emotional experience. It's a physical one, too. Often described as getting the wind knocked out of you, a knot in your stomach, trouble sleeping. I recently spoke about this with Dr. Yoram Yovil, a psychiatrist and neuroscientist. He was on my podcast, Chasing Life. Now, he told me heartbreak doesn't have to last forever. And while your inclination might be to withdraw, isolate, and shut down, it's often the opposite of what supports healing. One of the things that helps us the most is reconnecting to other people you love. And the reverse is also true, he said. If someone you care about is struggling, don't give up on them. You hold the power to comfort loved ones that are in deep physical or emotional distress. I'm Dr. Sanjay Gupta, helping you live a better life.
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1: A bear is now responsible for burning down a cabin.
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1: 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The bear broke in, found some canned food.
0: Uh-oh.
1: Threw it, trying to open it against the stove's burner. Well, somehow the can ignited that happened. The cabin completely got destroyed. Only thing left was the chimney standing and a whole bunch of smoke.
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14: First comes the heat, then come the storms. This morning, we're in the mid-60s, so it's a warmer start to the day with a hot afternoon, a record breaker at 92. Partly cloudy and dry for most of the day. We could see storms this evening, though. Watch that as early as 10 p.m. More likely, it's going to be late overnight with a chance for a few severe storms as well. From KCTV, I'm First Warn 5 Chief Meteorologist Luke Doris.

0: All right, Mackenzie, here's something. I've always wondered this.
1: Mm-hmm.
0: And maybe it's just me, and this is going to help.
2: Guys, please tell me if I need a shower door. I really think that I need one. My husband doesn't think that we need one, but I do.
0: All right, so she's showing this master bath in this. It's a really nice house, but it's all tiled and all that stuff. And the shower is set up in a way where you really don't need a door or a curtain on it at all, because the way it is, the water's not going to splash out.
1: Okay.
0: But the way it's set up and configured, you can kind of, like, from the master bedroom, see straight into the shower. It's really odd. She's like, I think I need something up here, which if it was me, I'd be putting up a curtain or a door on that.
1: Yeah.
0: So I'm curious here. One of the first houses you're going to do, will you not judge me on this?
1: Yeah, I'll judge you.
0: Okay, well, that's what I figured. First house I bought, I'll never forget this. This was 2003 or 4. Okay. By this house, Master Bath had one of these, like, all glass showers. The doors. And I'm like, I do not want to clean that.
1: Right.
0: So for the first year in that house, I used the guest bath because it had a regular curtain on it that I didn't have to clean.
1: Yeah.
0: So when it comes...
1: I'm actually not judging that at all.
0: Okay. That's a first. All right. So are you a shower door person or a curtain person in your house? I've even taken down shower doors before and put curtains up.
1: I've never doors. Lived in a house that didn't just have a tub with a...
0: But you'd... Okay. Okay. But you got... If you were going to put a curtain or doors on
1: I would not put a door in.
0: You
1: That's
0: wouldn't
1: gross.
0: Do doors. Okay.
1: My grandparents had one of those with the sliding glass doors.
0: That's what I'm talking about.
1: And she kept a very clean house.
0: Yes.
1: I'm not. But I remember as a little kid thinking.
0: Nasty.
1: Gross.
0: It's nasty.
1: Yeah.
0: I know. No matter what you do,
1: especially
0: you can't
1: with the
0: keep
1: little runners, like the water and the ball bearings and the.
0: Ugh. And then whenever you do clean it, you're like, ew, what is that stuff? Like,
1: but
0: you
1: I'm
0: can
1: also,
0: be the cleanest stuff.
1: But I'm also not comfortable with when I'll go to a hotel or whatever if they've got an open shower.
0: Oh, yeah.
1: You know, I don't like that either. No. I want a curtain. Thank you.
0: All right, here's all we want to know right now. 913-408-7949. I know this is weird, but I think there are more curtain than door people. I think there's more curtain than door people. Read what Roger sent us on text, Mackenzie.
1: Oh, it is a curtain for certain. I had to think about that before I said it out loud.
0: The dumbest question ever, but I'm like, I think when you're in your houses nowadays with showers, I think most people are curtains versus those doors that get all nasty and dirty. Ella, she says curtain as well. Does the liner thing. All right, let's go over here. 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
3: Yeah, I'm a curtain guy, because when it gets dirty, you can just take it down and buy a new one and put it up.
1: That's the other thing. You could throw it out.
0: Yes,
1: not
0: exactly.
1: Not with a door.
3: Yeah. Yes, ma'am.
0: What's your name, bud?
3: It's Ernest.
0: I thought so, Ernest.
1: Thanks,
0: thank
1: Ernest.
0: You, buddy. 3432, curtains all day long. 94.9 KCMO, curtains or doors?
4: Curtains.
0: Yes, indeed. 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
1: That's
0: you
1: right.
0: You know it. You know it. Thank you. Tay's definitely curtain on text. 94.9 KCMO. Hello, curtains or doors? What do you got?
5: I got curtains.
0: Yeah, indeed. Man, this is almost unanimous. Thank you, sir. Appreciate you, buddy.
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0: 2 hours and 45 minutes. 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How do you go about that?
1: I don't know.
0: Just to put that in perspective.
1: It's not something you do on your phone.
0: No. It takes me 30 minutes to get here from the Northland. So 30 minutes here, 30 minutes home. That's an hour a day.
1: Right.
0: So basically, I'd get about 5 trips back There's new research out that says the average person spends 2 hours and 45 minutes a week complaining about their job to others.
1: I'd probably talk about Barbie that much.
0: Oh, boy. I don't know what's worse now. Never mind.
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16: Here comes the heat. It's a sizzler on this Friday. Even this morning, we're warmer than we've been other mornings this week. We're in the mid-60s. 92 is a record for this afternoon. Humidity's up a little bit with it, too. Most of the day's dry with a little southwest wind, but watch for some storms as early as 10 p.m. Better chance is going to be late tonight with a low severe risk. From KCTV, I'm First Warn 5 Chief Meteorologist Luke Doris.

0: Well, 11 or 12 times during your life, McKenzie, you're doing something. We want to know what that is. What are the odds I'd have two Brendas here?
1: I know, we've got...
0: We'll go Brenda number one here. Brenda, what do you think?
2: I think it's vacation.
0: Vacations.
1: Oh, I hope you get more vacations than that, though.
0: It's not vacations, though, Brenda number one.
1: Yeah, but I'm sure that's true for some people, though.
0: There we go. Let's go to Brenda number two. Brenda, what are you thinking it is?
3: I think people move that many times in their lifetime.
0: You thinking people move?
1: Okay.
0: All right, we're going to put that in our hopper here
1: McKenzie. That's a good one, Brenda.
0: Brenda number two. Now, where are you from?
3: This is Brenda in Topeka.
1: Topeka.
0: There we go. Thank you, Brenda in Topeka. We appreciate you. Let's go here.
4: Is it get married?
0: Wow, 10 or 11 times.
1: You must have a really happy attorney.
4: That's your second and third and fourth soulmate from that last story.
1: Right.
4: A couple days ago.
0: Right. No,
1: that's
0: kidding.
1: Funny.
0: That's funny. I'll say it's not getting married. No, but thank you.
5: Getting a driver's license.
0: A driver's license.
1: Whoa.
0: Yeah, no, not that, man. What's your name?
5: Steve.
0: Steve, thank you, sir.
1: Steve.
0: 3432 says losing, gaining weight. I'll say it's not that. Tay saying flying. No, not flying.
6: Good morning.
0: Hi there. What do you think on this?
6: Clean the bathroom.
1: Oh, no.
0: Only 10 or 11 times.
1: Oh, no.
0: That's funny. No, it's not cleaning the bathroom, buddy. Thank you. What is the only one I did not give an answer on, McKenzie? I didn't say yes or no on. There's one. One thing. Was Brenda.
1: Oh, Brenda. It was one of the Brendas.
0: And she said what?
1: She said moving?
0: Correct.
1: Okay.
0: How many times have you moved, McKenzie?
1: Okay, I have to complicate it.
0: Okay.
1: Well, when I was in college, I moved every semester. So what's a...
0: Well, you just said you moved, so we're counting it. How many times do you think you moved? Counting those in there.
1: Well, twice a year for 4 years.
0: All right, so it's eight. How many other times have you moved?
1: One.
0: Mm-hmm. So now we're at nine.
1: Two,
0: three, four, five.
1: Yeah.
0: 12, 13, 14. So 14 times you've moved.
1: Yeah.
0: All right, then. You and I are up there. Although I didn't move in and out of, college stuff. But
1: yeah, that's the thing. If you're in college, you move all the time.
0: Does anybody stay in, the same house now for multiple years? I wonder what the longest someone's lived in their house. Do people still live in their house for, 40 years?
1: I don't know about 40, but been in mine a while.
0: Yeah, how long?
1: A minute.
0: Okay.

0: So we found out earlier that 11 or 12 times, that's about how many times people have moved, right? Place to place.
1: Why that number seems low.
0: Now, we were wondering, you know, like, how long, who's lived in their house the longest, you know? Do people still live in their houses for a long amount of time?
1: I don't know that they do anymore.
0: Because I don't think I've owned a house longer than, and this is going to sound crazy, longer than, like, 3 years.
1: That's a little...
0: I know. I'm trying.
1: That's a lot of moving.
0: I was, for a variety of reasons. But anyway, what about you? How long?
2: My parents have been living in the same house since 1980.
0: Whoa!
1: Wow! Okay.
3: Yeah. 14.
0: And how long have you been in your house now?
3: But I've been in my current house for 23 years.
0: Oh, man, you got paid off, Tom.
1: That's a long time.
3: Oh, yeah, we're getting close.
0: Boy, you're
1: getting
0: close. That's exciting. 94.9 KCMO, how many times have you moved?
4: Probably 5 or 6 times.
0: All right, and how long have you been in your house now currently, do you think?
4: About 10 years.
0: That's a long time, Mackenzie. Yeah. Yeah, it was moving if you missed it earlier, bud. What's your name?
4: Mike.
0: Let's go here. How many times have you moved?
5: At least 10.
0: Okay,
5: but sure. I've lived at my place right now since February of 1999.
1: Oh, dang. Wow. Okay.
0: You got a good run going. You're going to be paid off before you know it.
5: We hope.

0: And now, folks, it's time for Who Do You Trust? Hubba, hubba, hubba. Money, money, money. Who do you trust?
1: Just saying. It is Friday, McKenzie.
2: Today's the day, Mike.
1: It's going to be hot, man. We got a lot to do. Somebody's going to find out if they're off to a Jamaica. And we got four more shots to get yourself one step closer.
2: Mm-hmm.
1: 6:30, 7:30, 8:30, and
2: 9:30.
1: Let's do it. All right, Josh Groban tickets at 9:30. And yes, somebody else into the Missouri Wine and Jazz Festival. We got you in about 25 minutes on that.

0: McKenzie, what is today's date?
1: It is May 15th.
0: May 15th, exactly 3 months out from the first preseason Chiefs game, August 15th.
1: Oh, my gosh.
0: Yep, Chiefs and Rams going to be added at 3 p.m. So the entire schedule dropped last night. Today, though, the home opener is going to be on Monday night.
1: Uh-huh.
0: Right there, Monday Night Football, September 14th against the Broncos.
1: Okay.
0: Week five, we get a bye. Then we're playing Thanksgiving night in Buffalo, but no international games this year, McKenzie.
1: That's weird.
0: I know. I thought the same thing.
1: It's been years since we...
0: I think so.
1: Yeah.
0: Big Red on with the NFL Network yesterday, talking that opener against the Broncos, and had a big old update on our boy,
1: okay.
0: Number 15.
1: Let's hear it.
2: He's doing great right now, and that's kind of how you have to go about this. People go, well, he's ahead of schedule, or is he ahead of schedule? I'm going, who made the schedule? I mean, everybody's
1: right.
2: Different.
3: What are we thinking?
2: Nobody's spending more time than he is rehabbing. He spent 7 hours here going through it.
4: This is what I do!
2: He hasn't missed a day, and he wants more. All the things that are Patrick Mahomes.
3: I made some great tacos, dude.
2: But let's see where we're at.
3: We got time to run walks.
2: As we go forward, we get a little bit closer to the game.
5: I told you, I'm going to make a good TV. Is this what I do?
0: Okay.
6: Meanwhile.
0: Thank you, Coach. It's pretty detailed there, wasn't it?
1: Yeah.
5: Meanwhile.
7: Welcome to the
0: Yes, indeed. I love it.
1: Well, Chiefs tickets go on sale this morning, 8 o'clock for Jackson County taxpayers, 10 a.m. for season ticket holders, 11 for the general public. These are online only.
0: FYI.
1: Andrea Cothran will be sentenced next month in the death of Fairway police officer Jonah Oswald's death. She was found guilty yesterday. KMBC spoke with Officer Oswald's mother.
8: Today, I was just thinking about the whole situation, and I just thought to myself, whatever is for the highest good of Andrea and what she has to live with for the rest of her life.
1: Oswald, just 29 years old.
0: Oh, wow.
1: Kansas City police investigating a deadly hit and run involving a postal worker. Happened Wednesday night at 30th and Benton. Anyone with information asked to call the TIPS hotline.
0: That number is 474-TIPS.
1: T-I-P-S. And Big Red will be at the KC Current game against the Houston Dash tonight, leading the charge. Yeah, he does this every year.
0: Boy,
1: so tonight's the night.
0: That is a heck of a delay they got out there.
1: I know.
0: One, two.
1: It is today,
0: All right. Please listen closely. Busy morning. It is Friday, 6:20. Got those Missouri Wine and Jazz Fest tickets, McKenzie.
1: That's right.
0: 6:30, 7:30, 8:30, and 9:30.
1: Oh, man. Somebody's headed towards Sandals.
0: You know it, because before Tim, we're going to call that grand prize winner.
1: Mm-hmm.
0: In Border with Rod Stewart tickets, August 15th. Now, here's the thing with August 15th. Not only Chiefs preseason game.
1: Right.
0: That's at 3. Then we got Rod Stewart that night.
1: Exactly.
0: Morton Amphitheater.
1: It's a busy day.
0: And then, of course, 9:30-ish, right after we get that final
1: then we're
0: person.
1: Gonna, yeah.
0: Josh Groban.
1: It's Josh Groban.
0: Just saying. I wouldn't move from this radio today.
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10: Missouri side accident slowing things down. 435 northbound before Front Street. Two left lanes closed. 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
13: Kansas City, we're getting...
0: And it's cold, okay, when I came out yesterday. Start the car, and it goes, boom, and then, boom, and then came back on. I'm like, well, that's weird. 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
1: Oh, no, the big
0: service
1: one?
0: Engine soon.
1: Uh-huh.
0: I'm like, no! 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Sure enough, the light went off.
1: Huh.
0: Isn't that weird?
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16: First comes the heat, then come the storms. This morning, we're in the mid-60s, so it's a warmer start to the day with a hot afternoon, a record breaker at 92. Partly cloudy and dry for most of the day. We could see storms this evening, though. Watch that as early as 10 p.m. More likely, it's going to be late overnight with a chance for a few severe storms as well. From KCTV, I'm First Warn 5 Chief Meteorologist Luke Doris.
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0: That's the key right there, online only. Oh, man. As fast as time's going. That preseason game.
1: Unreal.
0: It could be before we know it in August.

0: That's Thomas. Thomas.
1: All right, well. Graduation time. By the way, Carney, thank you for having it on 94.9 KCMO.
0: Oh, yeah. Good morning, Carney.
1: So, with graduation season here, Mackenzie, a couple parties got to get to this weekend.
0: Uh-huh.
1: You got to pick one, hypothetically. Everybody turn your radio up here right now. All right, we've all been through graduation, or you're graduating right now, or maybe you're a year or two out.
0: Sure.
1: Hypothetically, let's say there was an account set up for you. $50,000 cash was put in it.
0: Okay.
1: You could access it at age 39. But right before graduation, you had to agree to one of the following here. Which one do you do? Agree to either redoing your senior year or agree to fast forward and basically skip your 20s. Which one do you go with, Mackenzie?
0: Oh, I'd redo my senior year.
1: You would redo the senior year?
0: Yeah.
1: Wow. No way would I do that. Not happening.
0: Yeah.
1: Not happening. I'd fast forward the 20s.
0: Okay.
1: All right, so 913-408-7949. Let's say hypothetically, there's an account set up, $50,000's in it. You can access it at age 39. But right before you walk for graduation, you got to agree. You got to pick one of the boxes. You'll agree to redo your senior year, or you'll agree to fast forward and basically skip your 20s. Which one do you go with? Are you Team Mackenzie redoing the senior year? Or are you with me and we're skipping the 20s? We're advancing all the way to the 30s.

0: KCMO. Speaking of rain, tonight after 10, that's when some severe stuff could move through.
1: Yeah, it'll be interesting.
0: That tomorrow. Keep your eyes on the sky a little bit, but definitely I'm hearing not a washout at all this weekend.
1: Good.
0: Just hit and miss there for your graduation parties. So here's the deal with graduation here. Hypothetically, it's one of these weird situations, Mackenzie. Hypothetically, let's say there was a 50 grand pot that was put inside an account for you.
1: Okay.
0: You could access at age 39. But right before graduation, before you go walk the stage, whatever you're doing, you have to go check the box on something to get that 50 grand at age 39. You either have to agree to redo the senior year or fast forward and basically skip your 20s somehow. Mm-hmm. I don't know how they do that, but those are your two choices. Which way are you going? Hello.
2: I'd skip my 20s.
1: Okay.
0: You're with me on that. Thank you.
3: I'm doing my senior year over.
1: Oh, yeah, really? Me too, Big Lee.
0: Yep. 94.9, which one are you going with?
3: I would fast forward my 20s like you.
0: All right, then. Hello, 94.9, KCMO, you're on the radio. Which one would you go with there?
4: Well, if you could equate the fun and trouble I got into senior year, I would need the 50 grand to redo it.
0: That's fantastic. What's your name, bud?
4: That's Dan.
0: All right,
1: thanks,
0: Dan. Thank you. Man, I tell you what, a lot of people with you on this one, Mackenzie.
1: Yeah.
0: A lot of people redoing the old senior year. Not for me. Tay says she learned a lot in her 20s.
1: Yeah, right, some of us did.
0: Let's get you in the Missouri Jazz Fest next.
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6: Bumper to bumper, 435 southbound at 35, a stall on the right shoulder and a delay. Accident northbound 435 before Front Street. The left lane is closed. Traffic backed up to Truman Road. I'm Wendy with your Right Now Traffic.
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0: Hey, ever heard of a toddler decorating?
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0: That's exactly where I'm going here. 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
1: 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I'm going to guess. Mom was trying to take 90 seconds by herself to go to the bathroom.
0: Close. No, she was upstairs doing laundry.
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0: What do you like to embarrass your kids with?
1: I like to sing.
0: Boy, that's the case.
1: Uh-huh. You don't want to corner me in the middle of Hy-Vee when they've got the soundtrack just right.
0: Have you, for the last 5 months, been treating me like a kid?
1: What do you mean?
0: Well, you sing in here.
1: I sing to everybody, Mike.
0: Wow.
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22: What are the chances you are listening to this while drinking a nice hot cup of coffee? If so, don't let me stop you. For years, we've been reporting on the health benefits of coffee, and that's not going to stop today. A new study, this one out of Harvard School of Public Health, found that coffee and tea could help lower your risk of developing dementia. People who enjoyed 1 to 3 caffeinated cups a day saw the biggest impact. In addition to the caffeine, coffee contains hundreds of bioactive compounds that can influence inflammation, glucose metabolism, vascular function, and oxidative stress. It's also possible coffee drinkers might be doing other things that keep them healthy. Eating a more balanced diet, getting plenty of exercise, sleep, not smoking, or drinking too much alcohol. And finally, staying socially active. I'm Dr. Sanjay Gupta, helping you live a better life.
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28: Yep. I said it before and I'll say it again. 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You don't stop and look around once in a while, you could miss it.
26: You ready, Mackenzie?
1: I am.
26: You don't want to miss out on this. Tickets to the Missouri Wine and Jazz Festival happen in July 11th and 12th.
1: Yeah, largest wine tasting in the region, and you can be there.
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0: my Lord. Oh, my God. Thank you. Oh.
1: And who is this?
0: This is Dawn Roth.
1: Oh, hi there, Dawn.
2: Hey, Dawn.
1: Where are you calling us from?
0: I'm calling from Overland Park.
1: Are you a jazz fan?
0: Yes, I am. My husband plays a saxophone.
2: You're headed to the Missouri Wine and Jazz Festival. That's July 11th and 12th.
0: Awesome. Thank you so much.
1: It's going to be down in the Jazz District. Missouri Wine and Jazz Fest.com is the website. Mm-hmm. 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As always, that's the beginning of a very busy Friday.
2: Oh, no kidding.
1: If you're just tuning in, just trying to wake up, yes, it's Friday. Yeah, TGIF, 6:30, 7:30, 8:30, and 9:30.
2: Yeah, we're getting you signed up for that sandals trip, and we're going to give the trip away today.
1: Wait, did you say today?
2: Today.
1: Before 10, we're going to be calling the winner on that one? All right, fair
2: enough. That's the plan.
1: We got Rod Stewart tickets in Border War. We got Josh Groban tickets at 9:30. Anything else we're missing?
2: I've got a checklist right here.
1: Mm-hmm.

0: Down goes Peters looking. That is four strikeouts for Seth Lugo tonight and exactly 1,000 for his career.
1: Yeah, big congrats definitely for Seth Lugo.
2: Wow.
1: Royals, though. Royals trying to shake off that losing streak to the White Sox. They lost the series last night. Guys stop in St. Louis tonight. Three-game series against the
3: Cardinals.
2: Right. McKenzie. Sure.
1: First pitch, 7:15 tonight. Don't look now, McKenzie, but look what we're doing next.
2: I know what we're doing.
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5: Wrapped up the road work, 435 southbound at 48th Street. The backup still there, 435 southbound at 35. Accident northbound 435 before Front Street. The left lane closed. Traffic backed up past Winter Road. I'm Wendy with your Right Now Traffic.
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2: Oh, I've had a fire in my kitchen.
1: Oh, was it your fault?
2: Yes.
1: What'd you do? Wait a minute. Okay, start from the beginning.
2: Well, I had made some tea and I turned off the burner and then I put the tea towel on the burner.
1: Nice.
2: And it went up in flames. Oh, bonus. It was my youngest's birthday party and we were expecting a house full of guests in like half an hour. I opened all the windows and it did not help.
1: I heard you got a serious crush on firemen.
2: Oh, yeah, there's that too. That's
1: a heck of a way to get him there.
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17: A Better Life with Dr. Sanjay Gupta.
18: You ever wonder why the same cold virus makes some people so sick and others not sick at all? Well, according to an interesting new study out of Yale School of Medicine, one key factor is how quickly the cells in their noses, called nasal cells, respond to the virus and contain it. It's called the interferon response, and it can vary for different people. Now, when that response gets inhibited, it can trigger a different reaction, which leads to excessive mucus production and inflammation. In other words, a cold that is a lot more miserable. Of course, there are other factors at play: your genetics, any underlying conditions, immunity from vaccinations or previous infections. If you are trying really hard not to get sick, high-quality masks, they can be very effective. Also, good old-fashioned hand washing. And remember not to touch your face. I'm Dr. Sanjay Gupta, helping you live a better life.
1: No, people really do call. In fact, Tom's up early with us. He feels for me, and you being late, stuck a quick trip this morning.
19: Did she bring a couple of jalapeno dogs with cheese underneath?
1: No, they didn't have them out yet.
2: They weren't
1: she
2: on
1: said.
2: The rollers yet.
19: Oh, yes, they are.
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1: Now's the time. We need caller number 9 to 913-408-7949. Mackenzie, tell me this.
2: Uh-huh.
1: There are how many slots to get one step closer today left?
2: Four.
1: Four for this, okay? And then before 10 today, we announce...
2: That's it. The winner.
1: Grand prize winner. I mean, think about that. You could go into this weekend, this big graduation weekend, knowing... You've got a trip to Jamaica.
2: Exactly. Start doing that homework.
1: There we go. 913-408-7949. That gets you to us. Let's do it right now. Good luck.

0: a longer 6 minutes when you're waiting on this.
1: Yeah, it is.
0: All right, hello, hello.
2: Good morning.
1: Hi there, who is this?
2: This is Amber.
1: Amber, have you been to Jamaica?
2: You know, I haven't. I would love it.
0: Wouldn't that be cool if we could maybe make that possible?
2: Oh, my God, you would make my year.
1: Well, you're number 9. You're one step closer.
2: Yeah. Oh, my gosh. Thank you.
0: The thing about getting in and getting one step closer on today is because by 10, you're going to know.
1: Yeah,
0: if
1: you don't have to wait.
0: Hey, Amber, I want you to hold on real quick. You go do your homework as well before we call at 10, okay?
2: Thank you.
0: It could be you. Don't you go anywhere. Where are you calling from, Amber?
2: Liberty, Missouri.
0: 94.9 KCMO. We just got an Amber, but next hour, we're going to be back at

0: Let's catch you up on all things entertainment.
1: Kelly Clarkson made an interesting admission on our talk show this week. So she has two kids. They're named River and Remy. And when her children have their friends over, they call her this.
2: But it is funny because kids will use my full name. They won't say River or Remy's mom. They'll be like, hi, Kelly Clarkson. And they'll say my full name every time.
0: It's funny.
1: Yeah, just like Steve Carell.
3: No, Kelly Clarkson.
1: Well, Saturday is the season finale of Saturday Night Live.
0: Loving it.
1: Will Ferrell coming back to host with musical guest Paul McCartney. You know, I guess that sounds okay.
0: You know, there's a little bit of something here we got, Mackenzie, though. And I think when you've got Will, you've got Paul McCartney on the same night.
1: That's something, right?
0: I'm thinking that it is something. And I hope that I still have it. And sometimes things just don't
1: Wait a minute.
0: Stop the press, please.
1: Okay.
0: Are you ready?
1: Yeah.
4: I'm who cares. And I'm Paul McCartney. I'll be hosting the season finale of SNL, but you don't care. You'll tune in for Paul McCartney.
5: That's not true.
4: It is true.
5: Yeah, it is true.
1: Yeah, it's true.
0: Well done.
1: Dan Levy headed back to Netflix.
6: Get that necklace back right now.
7: Just eat falafel.
1: Season one of Big Mistakes was a big hit, so they're doing a season two. Levy says, can't wait to get out there to everyone as soon as humanly possible. Also, headed to Netflix, a reboot of a different...

0: for World. I know my parents loved me. Man, we talked about that before, but that is going to drop in the fall.
1: Okay.
0: And at the box office this weekend, we have Obsession.
2: I wish Nikki Freeman loved me more than anyone in the entire world.
0: Okay. Is God Is.
3: Girls, I'm going to make this real simple. Make your daddy.
0: Oh, Vivica A. Fox is terrifying there. And Wizard of the Kremlin.
4: We'll build the myth that the Russians are controlling the modern world.
0: And finally, In the Gray.
1: All right.
5: There are two versions of how this narrative plays out.
4: Exhibit A.
5: Gary waits patiently and quietly by the door.
4: Exhibit B.
5: Gary steps forward and you spend the next 6 hours sponging him off the walls.
0: Okay.
1: Boy,
0: Jake Gyllenhaal.
1: It's a lot happening.
0: I know. It's a busy box office weekend.
1: Man, no joke.
0: But watch the Martin Short documentary on Netflix. Just please. It's called Life is Short. It's fantastic. You'll laugh. You'll cry.
1: Well
0: it's
1: done.
0: So good.
1: Well done.

0: Some days you just get a little sidetracked because I mentioned this a second ago. We had Small Town on. But John Mellencamp, he's going to be in town the 13th. Morton Amphitheater, but you could also have a shot to see him a few days later in Cleveland, July 21st. FYI.
1: Not only that, but tickets to the Rock and Roll Hall of Fame, $300 to spend at the museum store, of course, flights,
0: good
1: hotel.
0: Night.
1: $200 spending cash, daddy.
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0: We are going to try an experiment here. I don't know why the computer
1: is
0: doing
1: it doing
0: this.
1: That?
0: It's the strangest thing. Well, I'm trying to hit play.
1: That keyword.
0: On Bruce Springsteen. Watch
1: the
0: here.
1: National keyword, yes, is daddy. D-A-D-D-Y, and you text that to the number 95819. There. Now Blondie can do whatever.
0: But it's weird. It won't play Dancing in the Dark for some reason. Huh. That's the strangest thing.
1: You know,
0: all right,
1: Dad. Again, sometimes the computer gains self-awareness.
0: Mm-hmm. Daddy's your national keyword for Mellencamp. Is anybody following along here?

0: Everything this man touches turns to happiness and fun and magic, so I want to thank him.
1: And Mackenzie.
2: That's my girl. It's like, I'm proud of that.
1: On 94.9 KCMO.

0: it. We are 3 months out from the first Chiefs preseason game. August 15th, go time. Chiefs and Rams, McKenzie. 3 o'clock on time. And then we got Rod Stewart that same night. All right, now the entire NFL schedule dropped last night. But today, we found out the home opener is going to be Monday night, September 14th. The Broncos going to be in town.
1: Nice.
0: Week five is a bye week for us. We play Thanksgiving night in Buffalo and no international games. Big Red on the NFL Network yesterday talking about the opener against the Broncos and also gave us an update on Mahomes.
1: Oh, good.
2: He's doing great right now. And that's kind of how you have to go about this. People go, well, he's ahead of schedule, or is he ahead of schedule? I'm going, who made the schedule? I mean, everybody's different.
3: What are we thinking?
2: Nobody's spending more time than he is rehabbing. He spent 7 hours here going through it.
4: This is what I do!
2: He hasn't missed a day, and he wants more. All the things that are Patrick Mahomes.
3: I make some great tacos, dude.
2: But let's see where we're at.
3: Do we have time to run walls?
2: As we go forward, we get a little bit closer to the game.
5: I told you, I'm going to make you good TV. Is this what I do?
6: Meanwhile.
1: Speaking of Chiefs, those tickets go on sale this morning. So here we go. 8 o'clock. Jackson County taxpayers, 10 a.m., season ticket holders, and then 11 o'clock, the general public. That's online only, by the way.
0: All right.
1: Andrea Cothran will be sentenced next month for the death of Fairway police officer Jonah Oswald's death. She was found guilty yesterday. KMBC spoke with Officer Oswald's mother.
7: Today, I was just thinking about the whole situation, and I just thought to myself, whatever is for the highest good of Andrea and her, what she has to live with for the rest of her life.
1: Oswald, just 29 when he lost his life. Kansas City police investigating a deadly hit and run involving a postal worker. Happened Wednesday night at 30th and Benton. If you have information, you're asked to call the TIPS hotline. And Big Red will be at the Casey Current game tonight against the Houston Dash, leading the charge.
8: One, two, three.
1: He does it every year.
0: I love it. I love it. Tonight, let's go down to CPKC Stadium. McKenzie, it's Border War time.
1: Yep.
0: We need caller number 9 to get things started. 913-408-7949. Caller number 9 guaranteed to play some Border War, McKenzie.
1: Yep, and then we got to get the caller from the other state, however many that takes.
0: Not one, not two, but how many questions?
1: 3 questions.
0: That's right. And then on the line, another pair of Rod Stewart tickets. August 15th, that night, at Bourne Amphitheater.
1: Brand new.
0: Same day as that first Chiefs preseason game, man. Going to be a busy day in KC for sure.
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10: Accident cleared 435 northbound past Front Street on the traffic cam at Winter Road. Just starting to see that traffic move on out. Accident 71 southbound past 59th. Be ready to stop. And stall 435 eastbound at 69 left shoulder. I'm Wendy with your right now traffic.
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0: Hey, ever heard of a toddler decorating?
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1: 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I'm going to guess. Mom was trying to take 90 seconds by herself to go to the bathroom.
0: Close. No, she was upstairs doing laundry.
1: Oh.
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0: Did not know that.
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22: Here comes the heat. It's a sizzler on this Friday. Even this morning, we're warmer than we've been other mornings this week. We're in the mid-60s. 92 is a record for this afternoon. Humidity's up a little bit with it, too. Most of the day's dry with a little southwest wind, but watch for some storms as early as 10 p.m. Better chance is going to be late tonight with a low severe risk. From KCTV, I'm First Warn 5 Chief Meteorologist Luke Doris.
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0: There we go.
1: Let's play some board of word today, Mackenzie. It is Friday. Let's go for Rod Stewart tickets.
0: Question number one. These are all Pixar movie questions. What is the name of the primary shark in Finding Nemo? Is it Bruce, Tim, or Ralph?
2: Toto.
1: Daniel?
2: Bruce.
0: Bruce is correct.
1: Nice.
3: Name Bruce. Why trust a shark, right?
0: Uh-oh.
1: On the board with Sweet Deals. Get half off deals sent right to your email. Chris, what part of Missouri are you calling us from?
4: Weston, Missouri.
1: Hi, nice. Weston. All right. Here we go. Question number two is all for you for Sweet Deals. In what film do we meet fashion diva Edna Mode? Is it A, Coco, B, The Incredibles, or C, Brave?
2: Toto.
1: Daniel?
2: C.
0: C is incorrect.
1: Incorrect.
2: Toto.
1: Daniel?
2: B.
0: B is The Incredibles. That's correct.
5: What the heck am I going to get a new suit?
6: It's impossible.
1: Boy, Chris, he sure got you there. So, Chris, here's a question just for you. Question number three here.
0: All right. This Pixar film stars Amy Poehler as Joy. Is it Soul? Is it A Bug's Life or Inside Out?
4: Show me.
0: What do you think?
4: B, Inside Out.
1: You would have nailed it right there.
7: Yeah. I'm Joy. This is sadness.
8: You're Joy? The Joy?
0: Mm-hmm.
1: Chris and Weston, I hope you have a wonderful weekend, okay?
4: Thanks, I will.
1: Thanks for playing. Daniel, congratulations. Rod Stewart, August 15th, you're there at Morton Amphitheater.
2: Sounds great. Thanks, guys.
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10: At the one accident, Missouri side, 71 southbound past 59th, two right lanes closed. 70 westbound at Woodland, a steady flow with no delays there. Kansas side, a steady flow, 635 northbound over the Missouri River Bridge. I'm Wendy with your Right Now Traffic.
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0: My bet is Mike has maybe maybe three. BoJack Horseman.
1: Never heard of it. Correct.
0: Freaks and Geeks.
1: What?
0: Girls. Better Call Saul.
1: Oh, wow.
0: Reservation Dogs.
1: No.
0: The Wire. 30 Rock. You have to have seen some
1: yes,
0: 30 Rock.
1: Yes, it's all 30 Rock.
0: Succession.
1: Ooh, kidding me.
0: We only have two more. Wait. Sopranos.
1: Yes, I've seen The Sopranos. Okay. Everybody's seen The
0: and
1: Sopranos.
0: And the final one.
1: Yes.
0: Mad Men.
1: Yes.
0: Okay. So I was right, three.
1: I think you rigged the list.
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1: Well, a 21-year-old Florida woman, her name's Dakota, recently got arrested for pretending to be a high school student. Told security guards she was 19 and a senior. Police now arrested her for trespassing, providing false info.
0: You couldn't pay me to go back to high school.
1: Me either. No, thank you.
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6: What are the chances you are listening to this while drinking a nice hot cup of coffee? If so, don't let me stop you. For years, we've been reporting on the health benefits of coffee, and that's not going to stop today. A new study, this one out of Harvard School of Public Health, found that coffee and tea could help lower your risk of developing dementia. People who enjoyed 1 to 3 caffeinated cups a day saw the biggest impact. In addition to the caffeine, coffee contains hundreds of bioactive compounds that can influence inflammation, glucose metabolism, vascular function, and oxidative stress. It's also possible coffee drinkers might be doing other things that keep them healthy. Eating a more balanced diet, getting plenty of exercise, sleep, not smoking, or drinking too much alcohol. And finally, staying socially active. I'm Dr. Sanjay Gupta, helping you live a better life.
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1: And it's cold, okay, when I came out yesterday. Start the car, and it goes, boom, and then, boom, and then came back on. I'm like, well, that's weird. And, of course, then the mother of all lights comes on.
0: Oh, no, the big
1: service
0: one?
1: Engine soon. Uh-huh. I'm like, no! I roll into the thing yesterday. I have him scan the code. And the guy goes, you know what? It's just a fuel sender unit. Like, okay, is that bad? He goes, see if the light goes off later today. Sure enough, the light went off.
0: Huh.
1: Isn't that weird?
0: The last time my check engine light went off, it was because I didn't put my gas cap back on.
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0: It is a busy time of year, Mackenzie. A lot of us got different parties and graduations to go to.
1: Sure.
0: How about a little round of mystery speaker?
1: Oh, man, lots of people do the commencement thing this time of year.
0: Here we go. Here's your first one.
2: Okay. Here are a few tips.
1: Oh, okay.
2: Return your shopping cart in the parking lot.
0: Easy, right?
1: Steve Carell.
0: You know it.
3: No, Kelly Clarkson.
0: Thank you. All right, see if you get this one.
4: Think of the innovations that got their start at MIT or by MIT alums. The World Wide Web, condensed soup.
0: Who's that?
1: I know it.
4: Think of the innovations that got their start at MIT or by MIT alums. The World Wide Web, condensed soup.
1: That sounds kind of like Paul Rudd.
0: It's not Paul Rudd.
1: But it's not. Who is it?
0: Matt Damon.
1: I knew that voice.
0: Do you hear it now?
4: Think of the innovations that got their start at MIT.
0: Okay.
1: Yeah.
0: Now, this one is an official mystery voice on the line. I'm going to need you to give me who your guess is, and then I'm going to open the phones, and I want to know who you think it is, and then I'll tell you who is right. In a sec. Are you ready?
1: Yeah.
0: This is the third one, an official one, mystery speaker.
5: You're like my mother in that you don't want to hear from me, you just want to hear the voices.
1: I know who that is.
0: Okay.
1: I know who that is.
0: Okay. So, I'm on the fence here. You want me to go ahead and open the phones and see if everybody else is up with you? Okay, write your answer down.
1: Okay.
0: Write your answer down.
1: I know who it is.
0: I can tell she kind of has in her voice that condescension, like, oh, I've got
1: this. Yeah, I do have the condescending thing.
0: Man, I know exactly who this is, Mike. Yeah.
1: I do.
0: So, 913-408-7949 is the number. One more time. Who do you think this mystery speaker is?
5: You're like my mother in that you don't want to hear from me. You just want to hear the voices.
0: All right, let's go here. Hello, 94.9. Who is that third mystery speaker right there?
6: This is Julie.
0: Hi, Julie.
1: Hey,
0: who's
1: Julie.
0: That third mystery speaker there, Julie?
6: Third mystery speaker?
1: Yep, that's what we're...
0: Yeah, the voice you just heard.
1: The voice
0: heard
1: you
0: right
1: just
0: there.
1: Heard.
6: I didn't hear a voice.
1: Oh,
0: you
1: okay.
0: did? Well, let's play it for you right here. Let's see who you can get with who's speaking in this commencement address.
5: You're like my mother in that you don't want to hear from me, you just want to hear the voices.
0: Who are you thinking, Julie?
1: Julie?
0: I think she left us. Oh, no, there
6: thinking,
0: she is.
6: I'm thinking Robert Downey Jr.
1: Oh, that's a good guess.
0: Not RDJ.
1: I don't
0: you
1: think that's
0: thinking,
1: who it is,
0: Julie.
1: Though.
0: Now, Julie, why'd you really call there if you didn't hear the voice?
1: Yeah.
0: Then? Were you needing something else from us? We're full service today.
6: Well, I loved the outings and the concerts and all the fun stuff you guys do, so... Yeah. I heard the knockout music, so I hit my phone.
1: Oh.
0: You're just trained to call.
6: I always take my chances.
0: Oh,
1: that's great,
0: it.
1: Julie. We always love hearing from you.
0: Julie, I'm glad you checked in.
1: Absolutely.
0: You call anytime, okay? 94.9 KCMO. Hello. Who is this?
7: Nick.
0: Nick, who is that mystery speaker we just heard?
7: Was it Obama?
0: It's not Obama.
1: Nope.
0: No, keep thinking. 94.9 KCMO. Who is that mystery speaker?
8: Steve Martin.
0: It's not Steve Martin.
1: Martin.
0: Good guess, though. All right, let's go
1: over
0: here.
1: Oh, I bet he'd give a great commencement speech. I'd love to hear that.
0: 94.9 KCMO. Who is this?
9: Dana.
0: Hi, Dana. Who do you think that mystery speaker was?
9: John Hamm.
0: Ooh,
1: no.
0: It's not John Hamm.
1: He'd be
0: no,
1: good, too, though.
0: He would be good. Thank you for checking in. All right, Mackenzie, you got your answer written down, right?
1: Uh-huh.
0: All right. Who do you think that mystery speaker is?
1: I think Sarah from Gladstone got it right, too.
0: Oh, really?
1: She texted in. Uh-huh.

0: You're like my mother in that you don't want to hear from me, you just want to hear the voices.
1: That's our mystery commencement speaker, McKenzie.
2: Uh-huh.
1: You've written down an answer. Let's see what everybody says here.
3: Matt Vogel?
1: No. Keep thinking on. What's your name?
3: Dimitra. It sounds like Vince Vaughn.
1: it's not Vince.
2: No.
1: I'm sorry. No.
4: Neil Diamond?
1: It's not Neil Diamond. No. You keep thinking on it.
5: Oh, my gosh. It took us a minute, but Seth MacFarlane.
2: That's who it is, isn't it, Mike? That's what I wrote down.
1: It might be Seth MacFarlane. What's your name?
5: It might be. It's Emily and all the kids going to school.
1: Oh, it's Emily and all you. Hey, guys, thanks for having us on.
2: Have a good day at school.
1: Seal it. Keep your radio on here. 94.9 KCMO. Who did you think it was? Oh, no, they hung up on me. All right, McKenzie, it's not The Rock.
2: Mm-hmm.
1: All right. Sarah from Gladstone. You hold on a minute. 6706 is Shane Gillis, not Shane Gillis.
2: Nope.
1: McKenzie, who did you write down?
2: I wrote down Seth MacFarlane.
1: So did Sarah. That's what she texted in. McKenzie, it happens to be...
6: I'm the most disappointing guy to talk to of all the people who've had this experience because coincidences do happen.
1: And there it is. None other than Seth MacFarlane.
2: Uh-huh.
1: Do you hear it now?
0: You're like my mother in that you don't want to hear from me. You just want to hear the voices.
1: Well, there we go. I'm proud of everybody there. That was a hard one.
2: Yeah, it was. I can't believe I missed Matt Damon.
1: Well,
2: man.
1: You know, stranger things have happened, McKenzie.
2: What the heck?
1: All right, I'm doing it. 94.9 KCMO and JTB are giving away a 4-day, 3-night, all-inclusive vacation to any Sandals or Beaches resort in Jamaica. Pick your paradise. Let's do it. We need caller number 9 right now. There are 3 slots left, McKenzie, for Jamaica.
2: That's it.
1: 3 slots left. 913-408-7949.
7: Right now, traffic from the Certified Transmission Traffic Desk.
8: In good shape, 35 southbound from Pleasant Valley Road into downtown, no delays. A slow pocket westbound 70 at 18th Street. No delays, 670 east and westbound at Baltimore. No issues on the Kansas side. I'm Wendy with your right now traffic.
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1: Well, a 21-year-old Florida woman, her name is Dakota, recently got arrested for pretending to be a high school student. 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Police now arrested her for trespassing, providing false info.
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23: Are you serious?
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3: 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So, Larry, what that means for you, before 10 a.m. today, we could be calling you back saying, hey, pack your bags, you're headed to Jamaica.
23: Oh, that would be awesome. I've never been there. My son's been there twice.
3: If you get a minute, when you get to work, sounds like you're in the car right now, when you get to work, go to the website, look at all those resorts. I mean, you've got your pick. I mean, Montego Bay, all of those in Ochi. I mean, it's unbelievable, okay?
23: I'm excited.
3: 1 hour from now. And then at 9:30, there are 2 slots left.
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3: And then before 10, we got to call that grand prize winner.
2: I love giving these away.
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0: 94.9 KCMO. So my car has the type of windows that when you open the door, the window goes down a tad, and then when you shut the door, it goes back up a little bit.
1: On like purpose? Goes
0: in the track, yeah. I don't know why, but it's how this car does it. So, and it normally works all the time, but lately I keep having to reset the thing, like recalibrate it, and I don't really know what's going on, so I got to have that checked out. Anyway, and it's easy to fix. It's just kind of annoying at times. I think they should have rethought that design a little bit. But anyway, don't hear me wrong. I like the car. It's just that thing. I'm like, why did they do it?
1: Sure,
0: like
1: nothing's
0: that?
1: Perfect.
0: So if you could rework or change one little feature in your car, what would it be? Anything come to mind?
1: Oh, that's easy.
0: What would it be?
1: Well, you know the problem I've had with my sunroof.
0: Yes, explain for everybody that doesn't.
1: I don't understand how it works. Well, but there's a drain.
0: Oh, yeah.
1: In the sunroof.
0: Yes, there is. All of them have it.
1: I don't know what I'm talking about, everyone. But what I do know is...
0: it clogs.
1: It clogged up, and I got water in my car.
0: Right. You have to clean those out every now and then, especially
1: and
0: if you live in it.
1: I would rather, like, I don't have... I can't park my car in the garage.
0: Well, order the car without a sunroof next time.
1: I don't order cars. I buy them used.
0: All right. Well, don't buy one with a sunroof
1: but
0: next
1: I
0: time.
1: Want the... I need something to heat my tushy when it's cold. So if it comes with the heater, it comes with the sunroof. I wish I could get rid of that sunroof.
0: All right. So, Mackenzie, if you could, you would do something about the drains in your sunroof. Okay.
1: I would just block it out. I don't need a sunroof. I don't even care about that.
0: So these are the things, little things that you would change on your car if you could. Like, I know there was one car I had. I'll never forget it. I wish it was the cup holder. And if it was just like a millimeter bigger, it would have fit the cup. I'm like, oh, I would have changed that. My mom on her car, it did a software upgrade, which...
1: Yeah, see, that's okay. The thing. I don't ever want to have a car that needs a software upgrade.
0: Here's what it did. So it does a software upgrade. And instead of when you hit the lock button and it honks when you leave it, now it beeps.

0: And it's different. It's not as loud.
1: Right.
0: And, oh, she hates it.
1: I bet. I feel you on that.
0: It's the little things. And I would, too. You're used to the honk.
1: Right.
0: That's what you
1: listen for. I didn't ask that to change.
0: Right. So, anyway, that's the kind of thing. If you could change one little itty-bitty thing on your car, I'm not talking about the engine. I'm not talking about the payment. I'm talking about some feature on your car or adjusting it a little bit. What would it be for you? We'd like to know.

0: All right, these are the little things on your car that, if you could, you would adjust a little bit. For whatever reason, you're like, I don't understand why they did it that way. I mean, we love our cars. We love driving. But what are those little things you would change up? Hello, Esther, what were you going to say?
1: I was going to say I'd have them change the place where they put the spare tire on my minivan. Because you have to take the console apart just to get that tool in to release it.
0: I mean, it's bad enough when you got a flat tire, let alone you got to get to everything.
2: And if you're driving a minivan, you probably have car seats and small people.
0: Yep. Esther, thanks for checking in. You're not alone on that.
2: Thanks.
1: All right, bye.
0: Antonia, what is yours? Hello.
3: Hey, good morning. For some reason, my PSI shows, my tire pressure shows bar instead of PSI. And I can't find a way to change that.
0: Oh, so
2: that's,
0: no.
2: Oh, that's like, funny. Hey,
3: that'd be crazy.
0: I know. Yeah. Oh, that's funny. Huh. Thank you, Antonia. She's not alone, you know. 94.9 KCMO. Brenda, what's yours?
4: I wish my Corolla had heated seats.
0: Oh, there's...
2: I tell you what, I laughed at that until I got in a car that had them, and I was like, never again. Nope.
0: It is a game changer.
2: It really is.
0: I use those things even when the air conditioning's on. It's just
2: nice
0: on my back.
2: They're nice. Yeah.
0: So here's something else. The screen display, whenever the clock says like 3:30 or 3:20 or anytime it has a zero on the end, it kind of cuts off the zero a little bit. And I'm always like, where's the rest of the zero? You know, just so champagne problems. Jeez. But what are those little things in the car that if you were the designer of your car, you'd have been like, I would have changed this.
2: You spend a lot of time in there. You spend a lot of money.
0: We do. What would it be for you? We want to know.

0: With sandals, two slots left to get one step closer to Jamaica coming up. 8:30 and
1: 9:30.
0: You know, man, it's today before 10. We're going to be giving that thing away. We could be calling you. All right, on the lines right now, everybody's wanting to get in. These are the things in your car, the little features that you're like, man, I would adjust that if I was the designer here.
1: Right.
0: I would tweak it a little bit. Like, you know, an example, cup holders, if you need a little bit bigger to hold your deal.
1: Sometimes you need to spend time in a car for a while before you figure it out.
0: Yeah, but you know what it's like.
1: Yeah.
0: I want that car now. All right, what about you? Hi.
2: Okay, well, my car has cruise control,
0: yep.
2: And the feature on it where when you're behind somebody who's going slower, mm-hmm. it starts backing you down.
0: Yes.
2: That's a good feature, I agree, but mine does it when I'm like 30 car lengths behind the car in front of me, and I'm like, this is way too soon to start slowing me down.
1: Yeah.
2: And I know there's probably something I can do to adjust that, but I haven't figured it out yet.
0: Or if you're on a long trip with that, it's called adaptive cruise, McKinsey,
1: uh-huh.
0: and you'll be behind somebody, and you, before long, you won't realize they've slowed down,
1: ooh.
0: And then all of a sudden, you're doing 47.
1: That would make me stabby. Oh, I wouldn't like that at all.
0: I'm with you on that. Like a lot of the new cars with the hands-free driving, they
1: uh-huh.
0: have that kind of stuff, which it's cool, but I'm like, why am I doing 46?
1: I know. I don't like, no, that wouldn't like that. I like to have control.
0: All right, so these are the things in your car that you would change, the features you'd change if you could. We'll get to these more of these right after 8, but I got to remind you, Brian Adams on the road with Pat Benatar and Neil Giraldo.
1: Uh-huh.
0: And this is one of those where you can get the running to see him on the road. Not only that, but like meet him and stuff, merch, all that good stuff.
1: All of it's on our website.
0: Yeah, this one's only on our website. You can go enter. It's easy peasy when you get a chance at the office, 949kcmo.com.

0: features that you would tweak, you'd adjust, if indeed you could.
1: Sure.
2: My lock button is up by my radio controls, so I got locked out of my car one time, and the locksmith had a problem getting the doors unlocked.
1: Oh, boy.
3: Yeah, I know exactly what you're talking about. It's like, why did they put them there? Mm-hmm. And you can't grab onto the handle on the door either. So,
2: Yeah,
3: that's out of the question. God forbid. What is your name?
2: Yeah. That was a good night.
3: Yeah, I bet you haven't locked your keys in your car lately, have you?
2: Nope.
4: You eggheads, I want a place in this car to put my drink.
5: Sir, the car has a beverage holder.
4: Hello. Hello, Einstein. I said a place to put my drink. You know those super slinkers they sell in a Quickie Mart? The cup is this big.
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7: Kansas side accident, 70 eastbound past 57th, the left lane closed. Westbound 70 past 635, two right lanes closed, couple of stalls. Accident 49 northbound at 470 right shoulder. I'm Wendy with your right now traffic.
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1: Oh, I've had a fire in my kitchen.
0: Oh, was it your fault?
1: Yes.
0: What'd you do? Wait a minute. Okay, start from the beginning.
1: Well, I had made some tea and I turned off the burner and then I put the tea towel on the burner.
0: Nice.
1: And it went up in flames. Oh, bonus. It was my youngest's birthday party and we were expecting a house full of guests in like half an hour. I opened all the windows and it did not help.
0: I heard you got a serious crush on firemen.
1: Oh, yeah, there's that too.
0: Heck of a way to get him there.
26: A better life with Dr. Sanjay Gupta.
27: You know, it's interesting. For such a long time, I think people thought about diseases as something that mostly happened later in life. Just in recent years, however, we as a society have really begun to think about preventing certain ailments much, much earlier. Case in point, new study out of Northwestern University School of Medicine found the mid-30s are a major turning point for men's heart health. For women, about a decade later. But for the men, this is the time when you really need to be thinking about your heart health seriously. At a bare minimum, start seeing a primary care doctor once a year just to get your blood pressure and cholesterol checked. You can also look up and then do your best to follow what is known as the American Heart Association's Life's Essential Eight. These are things everyone can do to decrease their risk of heart disease. I'm Dr. Sanjay Gupta, helping you live a better life.

0: So what do you think the number one purchase is after drinking too many is, McKenzie?
1: Well, I thought it was clothes.
0: Nope. Starts with a C.
1: I don't know.
0: Concert tickets.
1: Oh, yeah. A splurge.
0: Unless you win from us.

0: things on your car you'd tweak?
1: If you could.
2: I would change everybody's LED light, headlights, because those things are too bright.
0: Man, there's some
1: light. I don't love those at all. Yeah.
0: Now, I will say, I like them on my car.
1: Looking out for numero uno.

0: Kansas City, thank you for having it on. 94.9 KCMO. All right, here we go. McKenzie, phones 913-408-7949 is our number. Everybody checking in. I think we got a TTA alert coming in.
1: I saw an expired temp tag yesterday, what? And I thought I'd share that.
0: What did you find?
1: I found February 25th, 2025.
2: Nice. Wow.
0: That's over a year old.
2: Someone's a Viking out there driving today.
0: John, good pull, man. Good eye, buddy.
1: All right, thanks.
0: Yeah, anytime you see those crazy expired temporary tags that
2: TTAs.
0: Are out of date. We call them TTAs, temporary tag alerts. John, thanks, bud. These are the things on your car, the features. There's a lot of them. Features you wish you could change.
3: The retractable pedals.
0: Oh, retractable pedals.
2: Ooh, fancy. Okay.
3: So, in the older expeditions, they used to do that.
0: I remember that. Now, yes, indeed. Hey, I'm glad you checked in.
4: It'd be the air vents on my wife's car.
2: Uh-huh.
4: Even when you turn the little flappers, they just don't hit me in the right spot.
0: They don't.
2: Oh, I've had that happen.
0: Yes,
2: yeah.
0: I know exactly what you're talking about. What's your name?
4: Doug.
0: Doug, thank you, man. What would it be for you? Hello, what would you change?
3: It would be the stop start button.
0: Oh, that one's at the top of my list, actually.
2: Yeah.
0: Yes, I know.
3: Yeah.
0: I'm waiting for the upgrade where they disable that thing. So, okay.
3: I hope they do because it's dangerous. For one thing, it's stoplights and stuff. Sometimes it'll restart, sometimes it won't.
2: Yeah, Tay's on board with that too, or I guess not on board. She does not like the auto stop button at all.
0: Here's what's funny. Anytime that like the master mechanic and I are working on the Cutlass and we got to go do a parts run,
2: mm-hmm.
0: he knows when he gets in the car with me, that's his job. He will literally now hit that button to shut it off before we get going because he knows. Because every time I forget to shut the thing off like that, and then every time at the stop sign, it's like, ugh, it's maddening.
2: Yeah.

0: July 4th, he's going to be in town.
1: That's pretty cool.
0: 4th of July in Kansas City. Bob Dylan.
1: That's Starlight?
0: Yeah, I believe it's Starlight. 94.9 KCMO.com's got all the details. Okay, here's something else, McKenzie.
1: Mm-hmm.
0: Have you ever had a car where on the air vents, because these are things you'd change about little features that would make your car better. Have you ever had the air vents where there's a minus sign and a zero, and it tells you whether it's open or not? Okay, tell me this. Which one means it's open?
1: Yes.
0: See, that's my point.
1: That the trial and error.
0: That's exactly what we do. I'm like, you might as well not even put the minus
1: one
0: sign
1: is
0: and, zero.
1: And one is not. Correct. So I just keep going.
0: Oh, it drives me nuts. Zero or the minus. And still to this, I've had that car for years and I still. Which one's open? Anyway, the zero's open.
1: Need to get you some stickers or something.
0: I don't like stickers.
1: Label it properly.
0: Stuff. You know that. I don't like stickers.

0: Look at that, McKenzie. 8:30, we'll be back at it with sandals. Your shot to get one step closer to paradise in Jamaica.
1: And then we give that trip away today.
0: That's exciting. 8:30 and 9:30 is going to be go time on that. Hello.
2: Mike, it's not a zero. It's an O for open.
0: Well, that makes sense now.
1: Oh.

0: I got to tell you, I think between you, me, McKenzie, and everybody that's hanging out with us this morning, we can make a pretty sweet ride. They would accommodate a lot of different people.
1: It would look like something.
0: Hey, if I asked you who Willie Nelson's best friend is, who do you think he'd say?
1: Okay, Willie Nelson. I know he tours with some of his kids.
0: All right, so he's talking with Sammy Hagar here. Who do you think he says?
1: I would say one of his kids.
0: All right, one of his kids. Yeah. All right, let's go.
2: Who's your best friend today in this world today?
3: Oh, probably the old gal back there, you know. Anne Marie, yeah.
2: That's good. You gave me the right message. I should say that more often about my wife. But
1: the old gal over there.
0: That's what he called his wife.
2: Who's your best friend today in this world today?
3: Oh, probably the old gal back there.
1: Nice. Not back there, back air. The old gal back air.
0: But speaking of his sons, this is one of my favorite pieces with Willie. Just sitting back, playing guitars with his kids.
1: Uh-huh.
4: On the road again.
1: Nice.
0: I mean, they're just hanging.
4: Just can't wait to get on the road.
0: They're like in their dining room.
1: They were great.
4: The life I love is making music with my friends. I can't wait to get on the road again.
0: And they got it.
1: Nice.
0: Just saying.
1: Love it.
0: They were minutes out. Respect up next, McKenzie. And then, we're going to do it. One of two shots left. One of two shots
1: left. It's getting real.
0: Pick Your Paradise, Jamaica.

0: It's time for your daily dose of respect with Mike and Mackenzie.
1: R-E-S-P-E-C-T, find out what it means to me.
2: Well, they're hard at work at Union Station prepping for their next exhibit. It's called The Berlin Wall, A World Divided. Parts of the wall already in town, traveled all the way here from Spain.
3: Wow.
2: What kind of shipping cost is that?
3: Don't know.
2: No prime delivery. Lauren Kovarna is with Union Station. She says they have one big takeaway from this exhibit.
4: The goal of the exhibition is that people leave feeling grateful that they live in a country, but wanting to go and make the world a better place.
2: It opens May 29th, and you've got plenty of time because it's running all the way through December.
3: So legit pieces of the Berlin Wall cruising from Spain to KC.
2: Exactly.
3: Man, that is...
2: Yeah, it'll be a cool thing to see over the summer.
3: You bet.
0: Right now, traffic from the Certified Transmission Traffic Desk.
5: Clear the accident, 70 eastbound at 635. A stall, 670 eastbound past 7th Street Trafficway on the right shoulder. And westbound 70, a stall to 435 northbound State Avenue. No new accidents. I'm Wendy with your right now traffic.
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3: You ready, Mackenzie Justice?
2: Yes, absolutely.
3: Now, if I'm, you know, keeping track here, there is 2 shots left to get 1 step closer.
2: Right, so this is number 19?
3: This will be number 19. Yeah. Next hour is going to be 20, and then we got to pull that grand prize winner into the ring today. So think about it. You in Jamaica. Sandals, beaches, just saying.
2: 4 days, 3 nights.
3: All inclusive. That's how we roll here. Just ask Dave Fogle. He was in the grill, a couple weeks ago?
2: The pictures are great.
3: Not to mention the food. Oh, the food looks amazing.
2: Yeah, all inclusive means all inclusive.
3: Caller 9, best of luck.

0: Boy, I tell you what, it puts you in a good mood instantly. Hello, hello, who's this?
1: Hi, it's Sarah and the kids.
0: It's Sarah and the kids.
2: Sarah and the kids, you're number 9.
0: Oh, man.
1: Oh, get out.
0: Talk about getting under the wire there, Sarah.
1: I mean, for real.
0: Wow.
1: That's so exciting. Yay. Thank you.
0: You got one of the two slots left.
1: Awesome.
2: Have you thought about where you want to go?
1: To be honest, I don't even know where my options are. I'll go wherever.
0: You got to go look. We're talking Jamaica. There's like 6-7 resorts there in Jamaica. It's sandals or beaches. You got Ocho Rios. You got Montego Bay.
2: It kind of depends on what you like to do.
0: Exactly.
1: Okay. Okay.
0: There you go.
1: Florida's not an option, hon. Okay.
2: Yeah, it's Jamaica. And also, they're not going,
0: we're
2: by
0: going
2: the way.
0: Jamaica.
1: Sorry.
0: This is a mom and dad's trip, kids. Just saying. All right, we got one slot left, everybody. One slot left. Sarah, you hold on real quick.
1: Okay.
0: That's fantastic. One slot left, 9:30, McKenzie. All right, 94.9 KCMO. We just got in Sarah, but who's this?
3: It's Tom.
0: Tom, one shot left. Next hour, okay, buddy?
3: All right.
0: 94.9 KCMO. We got one shot left next hour. We just got in Sarah. Who's this, though?
4: Nora.
0: You try us in an hour, okay?
4: All right.
0: All right.
2: Thanks.
0: 94.9 KCMO. We just got in Sarah here, but who is this?
5: This is Kim.
0: Hi, Kim.
2: Hi, Kim.
0: We got one shot left, and then we'll...
5: Okay.

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1: Checking in with the guys on New Heights this week. They had Colin Jost on. Of course, he's the head writer over at SNL.
0: Indeed.
1: Says he loved the American Doll sketch that Travis did when he hosted.
0: Oh, that's right.
1: And of course, Jason agreed.
2: Absolutely hilarious.
3: I had so much fun doing that one. I was like, oh, be a creep.
2: You were a little too good at it, to be honest with you.
1: Yeah, the sketch went a little something like this.
4: So you're not waiting for your daughter or a niece?
3: Nope. Just me and the girls. This is Claire. That's Isabel.
1: Travis asked Colin about being the less famous in a famous couple because Colin's married to Scarlett Johansson.
0: Oh, that's right.
3: How nice is it to be the less famous person in your relationship?
5: Huge relief.
6: Yeah, that was a slip up. I didn't even realize I said that.
1: Uh-huh.
0: The funniest stuff he mentions on that thing, man.
1: Countdown is on.
0: There you go.

0: There are times, you would never hear this on the if you're just in the car right now, but we just got Sarah in.
1: Mm-hmm.
0: And she's
1: Sarah always calls. She's got her kids right at home.
0: She is one step closer to Jamaica.
1: Yeah.
0: And off the radio, Mackenzie's getting the information, so in case she wins, we can call back. And I overhear little bits and pieces, and all I overhear is, oh, yeah, I had a trip to Disney. Didn't take the kids. I'm like, what?
1: Yeah.
0: So, Mackenzie, you have to indeed explain here. Did I hear this right? You did a trip to Disney without your kids.
1: That's correct.
0: How and why did that happen?
1: So my kids were 10 and 8.
0: Did you do this on purpose?
1: No.
0: Okay.
1: But the kids were about 10 and 8 years old, so kind of right in that sweet spot.
0: So the kids would have liked to have gone to Disney.
1: And we'd never been to Disney. It wasn't something that was on our, wasn't something that was going to happen for us.
0: But they would want to go to Disney.
1: Of course, who wouldn't want to go to Disney?
0: Wow.
1: And my husband's job presented him, and they said, hey, we've got a guy's weekend. And it's your turn, because you know where he works,
0: yes,
1: and sometimes they go places.
0: Right.
1: And his name finally came up. Hey, Jason, we're going to send you. It's the guy. It was called a guy's weekend at Disney World, and it was adults only.
0: Okay.
1: And we got 3 or 4 days at Disney World on campus.
0: So how does that?
1: Staying on property.
0: Okay.
1: All inclusive.
0: Forget all that stuff.
1: And I had to sit my children down.
0: This is what I want to know.
1: On the sofa in the living room and say,
0: this will be good.
1: Kids, your father and I love you very, very much.
0: Oh, yeah, we can tell. Uh-huh. You're going to leave us at home.
1: And we're going to go to Disney World in a week.
0: Yeah. Oh, good, Mom. I'm so excited. That's awesome. We're excited.
1: And you're not coming.
0: Oh, what?
1: It was just for grown-ups.
0: This makes
1: Let
0: no sense.
1: Let me tell
0: sense.
1: You something.
0: Yeah.
1: We went.
0: Mom of the
1: We
0: year.
1: Had a great time. And the guilt made sure that Christmas that year was L-I-T lit.

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1: Chief schedule's out, man. In fact, 3 months from today, August 15th.
2: That is hard to believe.
1: Mm-hmm. First preseason game. All right, by the way, McKenzie, John Mellencamp on the road. If you don't have time to see him here at Morton Amphitheater, 8 days later, going to be in Cleveland. Daddy's your national keyword right now.
2: Text that to the number 95819. 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

0: Oh, I'm pretty sure I know exactly what you've been watching, Mackenzie.
1: Yeah, I definitely enjoyed Rooster on HBO Max. And guess what? I am not alone.
0: Nope.
2: I'm here to make sure that Kay's job is safe.
3: She burned down the faculty house.
2: It was an accident.
3: She also assaulted a professor.
2: Still love you.
3: Ow! That was on purpose.
1: Yeah, okay. Steve Carell vehicle. It was the biggest comedy on the platform since Sex and the City with about 6.5 million viewers.
0: Wow. All right.
1: So, isn't that funny? Like, that doesn't seem like a big number, but everything's so...
0: Everything's all
1: siloed
0: now. Yeah,
1: with, yeah.
0: Exactly.
1: Anyway, look for another season soon. I'll look forward to it. It was fun.
0: Rooster, Steve Carell.
2: I'm here to make sure that Kay's job is safe.
3: She burned down the faculty house.
2: It was an accident.
3: She also assaulted a professor.
2: Still love you.
3: That was
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5: Clear the accident, 70 westbound at 470. That backlog moved on out. Kansas side stall, 435 southbound at 87th on the right shoulder. An improvement, 635 north and southbound. No big delay over the Missouri River. I'm Wendy with your right now traffic.
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0: What do you like to embarrass your kids with?
1: I like to sing.
0: Boy, that's the case.
1: Uh-huh. 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
1: What do you mean?
0: Well, you sing in here.
1: I sing to everybody, Mike.
0: Wow.
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0: Man, 32 days, that first match at Arrowhead for World Cup.
1: That's hard to believe.
0: 32 days, man.
1: Ooh.

0: Don't forget, Chiefs tickets for those home games went on sale at 8 for Jackson County taxpayers. What, 10 a.m., McKenzie? About less than an hour now.
1: Uh-huh.
0: Season ticket holders, so there you go. All right, here's something for you, McKenzie. By the way, Lee Summitt, thank you for having it on.
1: Oh, hey, good morning, Lee Summitt.
0: So, Emily Blunt, doing the rounds around, you know, Denver Wells Prophet.
1: Well, sure.
0: So, she's getting interviewed by this little girl for Elle magazine, right? And she gets asked this.
2: Hardest word to say in an American accent.
0: So, did you catch that?
1: Hardest, what are the hardest words to say in an American accent?
0: Hardest word to say in America. There you go.
2: Hardest word to say in an American accent.
3: It's like a double R word, like the name Arthur. Because I say Arthur.
2: Okay.
3: So any double R word. Do you know what else I find hard?
2: What?
3: Say it for me. Horror movie.
2: Horror movie?
3: Yeah.
0: That is a difficult one.
1: I can see how that would be difficult.
0: Horror movie. Yeah, that's a weird one.
1: I wonder what accent her kids have, because she's married to John Krasinski.
0: I bet they don't have an accent.
1: With an American accent.
0: Where's she from?
1: Oh, she's from the UK. I don't know where, but...
0: But I would think the accent is wherever you grew up.
1: Wherever you live?
0: Like, they live in L.A., don't they?
1: I don't know.
0: I'm assuming you're New York? All right, what words right now, McKenzie? What words do you...
1: No.
0: Besides peony, and besides jewelry, and all the other words that you mispronounce all the time, what words do you really struggle with?
1: Okay. Community.
0: You're pretty good there.
1: I once booked a commercial for Community America.
0: Oh, man.
1: And I thought I was going to die. Anonymous.
0: Well,
1: I want it to be anonymous.
0: All right.
1: Community.
0: So stay with those. Community and anonymous for McKenzie. Community and anonymous. Well, now you're getting in my head.
1: Mm-hmm.
0: For me. Worcestershire sauce.
1: Okay.
0: That one's tough.
1: That's fair.
0: I can't. Anyway. The other one, and this was an easy one. Rural. That word right there, man.
1: 30 Rock has a whole running gag about the word rural.
0: If I can work around that word, I will, to avoid saying that.
1: Uh-huh.
0: But the Worcestershire sauce is
1: also
0: tough.
1: I can see how rural is difficult.
0: All right, so what is it for you? 913-408-7949 is our number. What are those words that you struggle with? But like Arthur, I mean, that's her accent.
1: Right. Everybody's got a couple of them.
0: Community. Say it, McKenzie.
1: Deep breath. Community.
0: It's like her whole body language changes.
1: I want it to be community.
0: Okay.
1: I don't know.
0: It's not. It's community.
1: Okay. You know what?
0: She'll keep
1: I
0: you
1: made
0: anonymous.
1: Myself vulnerable to you, and you made fun of me. Okay, great.
0: McKenzie, I'm not making fun of you. I'm laughing with you.
1: Uh-huh.
0: I don't hear you at all. What word is it for you? It's just you struggle with it. Is yours rural? What is it? Is it Worcestershire? We want to know.

0: Blunt getting asked an interesting question by a little girl for Elle magazine.
1: Hardest word to say in an American accent.
2: It's like a double R word, like the name Arthur, because I say Arthur.
1: Okay.
2: So any double R word. Do you know what else I find hard?
1: What?
2: Say it for me. Horror movie.
1: Horror movie?
0: See, yeah. It's those kind of words.
3: Sure.
0: Right there.
3: We've so all McKenzie, got a few of those.
0: Yours was what words?
3: Community. And anonymous.
0: Anonymous, that's
3: yeah,
0: it.
3: Sorry.
0: Mine is rural and Worcestershire.
3: Okay.
0: Sauce. Okay,
3: sure.
0: All right, let's go here.
4: The thing on the top of the house that the fireplace comes out with.
0: 94.9, what's yours?
5: So I have accent problems all over the place. So one of my ones that everybody at work makes fun of me for is sausage and coffee.
0: Coffee.
3: Yeah.
0: I like it. What's your name?
5: I'm Katie.
0: Hi,
3: thanks, Katie.
0: Katie. Call us anytime. 94.9, what's your struggle word?
4: Burglar.
3: Sure.
4: Yes.
0: It's burglar.
4: That word is?
0: Burglar.
3: Right, okay.
0: Burglar.
3: That's
0: burglar.
3: Fair.
0: That's in the jewelry thing that you were doing earlier. Text line, McKenzie. We got a lot of them here.
3: We have, now I'm going to struggle.
0: Oh, this is
3: cinnamon.
0: Great.
3: Ambulance is one.
0: Ambulance, no kidding.
3: Peripheral neuropathy.
0: Yeah.
3: Okay. Wow. Particularly, I've heard people.
0: Absolutely.
3: February.
0: Nobody said supposedly yet.
3: And then aluminum. Oh, aluminum.
0: Okay. But February, I think we all, you're supposed to say February, right?
3: I know, I say February.
0: That word didn't even work. All right. 913-408-7949 is our number. We got to go.
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3: My bet is Mike has maybe maybe three. BoJack Horseman.
0: Never heard of it. Correct.
3: Freaks and Geeks.
0: What?
3: Girls. Better Call Saul.
0: Oh, wow.
3: Reservation Dogs.
0: No.
3: The Wire. 30 Rock. You have to have seen some
0: yes,
3: 30 Rock.
0: Yes, it's all 30 Rock.
3: Succession.
0: Ooh, kidding me.
3: We only have two more. Wait. Sopranos.
0: Yes, I've seen The Sopranos.
3: Okay.
0: Everybody's seen The
3: and
0: Sopranos.
3: And the final one.
0: Yes.
3: Mad Men.
0: Yes.
3: Okay. So I was right. Three.
0: I think you rigged the list.
9: 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I'm Paula Pant, host of the Afford Anything podcast. 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
11: You know, it's interesting. For such a long time, I think people thought about diseases as something that mostly happened later in life. Just in recent years, however, we as a society have really begun to think about preventing certain ailments much, much earlier. Case in point, new study out of Northwestern University School of Medicine found the mid-30s are a major turning point for men's heart health. For women, about a decade later. But for the men, this is the time when you really need to be thinking about your heart health seriously. At a bare minimum, start seeing a primary care doctor once a year just to get your blood pressure and cholesterol checked. You can also look up and then do your best to follow what is known as the American Heart Association's Life's Essential Eight. These are things everyone can do to decrease their risk of heart disease. I'm Dr. Sanjay Gupta, helping you live a better life.
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0: And it's cold, okay, when I came out yesterday. 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
0: 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Sure enough, the light went off.
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0: Isn't that weird?
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3: 2 hours and 45 minutes. Imagine you get 2 hours and 45 minutes of your week back. What do you think, Mackenzie? How do you go about that?
4: I don't know.
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3: So basically, I'd get about 5 trips back. 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
4: I'd probably talk about Barbie that much.
3: Oh, boy. I don't know what's worse now. Never mind.
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6: First comes the heat, then come the storms. This morning, we're in the mid-60s, so it's a warmer start to the day with a hot afternoon, a record breaker at 92. Partly cloudy and dry for most of the day. We could see storms this evening, though. Watch that as early as 10 p.m. More likely, it's going to be late overnight with a chance for a few severe storms as well. From KCTV, I'm First Warn 5 Chief Meteorologist Luke Doris. 94.9.
7: Oh, this isn't for TGS. It's for my movie. The Ruhr Juror has a limited release next week.
8: Oh, congratulations. I didn't know they had a release date for the Ruhr... for that movie.
7: I'm sorry. Gotta take this.
9: Oh, man. These are great. What's your struggle word? Mercury came in on tax 1207.
4: Oh,
9: thank
4: sure.
9: you. Specific. Not.
4: Of course. Pacific.
9: Uh-huh. Well, it's Pacific. Be Pacific, of course.
4: Oh, no.

0: your struggle words, Mackenzie.
1: Yep.
0: As we approach the final shot to get one step closer to sandals, what's your struggle word?
2: Chipotle.
0: I remember when that first came out.
2: Commercial.
0: I remember when that first came out, no one could pronounce that right.
1: Sure.
0: Chipotle.
1: Yeah.
0: Chipotle. Yeah.
2: That's I would always put the T in front of the P.
0: My dad pluralizes it. He calls it Chipotles or something like that. It's some weird version of it, but we all know what he's talking about, so it's all good. What's your name?
2: This is Lynn. I guess I should know.
1: What?
0: Do you hear two things playing?
1: I hear it. It's playing twice.
0: Strangest thing. Huh. Well,
1: I don't think that's what Prince intended.
0: No, I don't think that's right at all. So we're going to do this, Mackenzie, because that's going to drive me, you, and everybody
1: else. We cannot have that.
0: No, I don't think we can at all.
1: Boy, Bruce Springsteen got upset earlier.
0: No kidding.
1: And now Prince has lost his mind.
0: I think so. We're going to do this. Oh, you don't hear double stuff there,
1: do you? One track. Thank you.
0: Thought I was losing my mind for a minute.

0: Rusty, we do have two tickets to paradise, Mackenzie.
1: Yeah, we do.
0: It's with Sandals and Beaches.
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0: This is the final shot to get one step closer to your feet in the sand in Jamaica.
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0: There's the words you're looking for, all-inclusive. Call it number nine right now to 913-408-7949. We're getting you one step closer, and in the next half hour, we'll be calling
1: That's
0: the grand prize winner. Let's do it, caller nine. Good luck.
3: If the high cost...
0: 2 hours and 45 minutes. Imagine you get 2 hours and 45 minutes of your week back. What do you think, Mackenzie? How do you go about that?
1: I don't know.
0: Just to put that in perspective.
1: It's not something you do on your phone.
0: No. It takes me 30 minutes to get here from the Northland. So 30 minutes here, 30 minutes home. That's an hour a day.
1: Right.
0: So basically, I'd get about 5 trips back. There's new research out that says the average person spends 2 hours and 45 minutes a week complaining about their job to others.
1: I'd probably talk about Barbie that much.
0: Oh, boy. I don't know what's worse now. Never mind.
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12: What are the chances you are listening to this while drinking a nice hot cup of coffee? If so, don't let me stop you. For years, we've been reporting on the health benefits of coffee, and that's not going to stop today. A new study, this one out of Harvard School of Public Health, found that coffee and tea could help lower your risk of developing dementia. People who enjoyed 1 to 3 caffeinated cups a day saw the biggest impact. In addition to the caffeine, coffee contains hundreds of bioactive compounds that can influence inflammation, glucose metabolism, vascular function, and oxidative stress. It's also possible coffee drinkers might be doing other things that keep them healthy. Eating a more balanced diet, getting plenty of exercise, sleep, not smoking, or drinking too much alcohol. And finally, staying socially active. I'm Dr. Sanjay Gupta, helping you live a better life.
0: This lady took out a car. Okay, she's at a dealership. Imagine this. She walks into a dealership, gets in the car, takes the test drive. Now, why an associate wasn't with her here, I don't know. Took the car on a 200-mile test drive.
1: Whoa.
0: Lady's name's Teresa. She said, nope. I just wanted to get my mechanic to check out the vehicle.
1: I've never had that happen before. I always have someone with the dealer with you.
0: Have you ever taken a brand new car to a mechanic to have it checked out? I've never heard of that. A used
1: car,
0: yes.
1: Do we know that it was brand new?
0: Well, I'm assuming because she's at the dealer. Okay, maybe not.
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4: Freaks and Geeks.
3: What?
4: 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Better Call Saul.
3: Oh, wow.
4: Reservation Dogs.
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4: 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You have to have seen some
3: yes,
4: 30 Rock.
3: Yes, it's all 30 Rock.
4: Succession.
3: Kidding me?
4: We only have two more. Wait. Sopranos.
3: Yes, I've seen The Sopranos.
4: Okay.
3: Everybody's seen The
4: and
3: Sopranos.
4: And the final one.
3: Yes.
4: Mad Men.
3: Yes.
4: Okay. So I was right. Three.
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6: All right, McKenzie. You got your radios on right now in the car, wherever you might be. We've got a lot of important things to tell you.
4: Mm-hmm.
6: And one of you might be kind of surprised about here in a bit. Okay, I'm just saying. Hello.
7: Hello.
4: Who is this?
7: Whoa. This is Julie.
4: Julie,
6: are you all right there?
7: I'm good.
6: Boy, she's got a few things happening here.
4: I think she's got a cheering squad. You are number nine.
7: Fantastic.
6: Boy, under the wire. All right.
7: Crazy.
6: Julie, where are you calling from?
7: Belton.
6: All right, so Julie's in Belton, McKenzie. Before 10 o'clock, we are going to turn around here in a minute, and we are going to call the grand prize winner, okay?
7: I can just stay on the line.
6: That's awesome. Where are you working today?
7: Greider Orthodontics.
6: I love it.
4: Very
6: Thank
4: nice.
6: You for having us on. Tell everybody we said hello. You hold on, okay?
7: Okay.
6: There we go. 94.9 KCMO. We just got in Julie, but we got to call the grand prize winner, and we've got something we need to tell everybody here in a few minutes, okay?
7: All right, thank you.
4: You're going to like it.
6: Any reason we just can't tell everybody now?
4: I don't see why not.
6: I don't either. Hello, 94.9 KCMO.
8: Hi, I'm calling to win, hopefully.
6: Well, we just got in Julie. She's one step closer. We're going to call the grand prize winner here in just a matter of minutes, but...
4: Yeah.
6: What is your name?
8: This is Deborah.
6: Deborah, we have a whole nother trip we're going to do next
4: week. Yeah, we're going to do it all again.
8: Okay, well, put me on it.
6: So we're going to call our grand prize winner.
8: On it right now.
6: Well, we're going to call our grand prize winner for this one here in a few minutes. But next week, 6:30, 7:30, 8:30, 9:30, we're going to do all this again for a complete separate trip, okay?
8: That sounds great. Thank you so much.
6: So I'm telling you, this is the busiest radio station in the city.
4: Crazy.
6: So if you're already in the habit of making sure you're with us at 6:30, 7:30, 8:30, 9:30.
4: Just stick with it.
6: Next week, do it again. Okay, McKenzie, we need to do one of our extreme pivots here
4: mm-hmm.
6: because we are not done with stuff to give you right now. Are you ready?
4: Yes.
6: One little button. Let's do it.
9: Hi, I'm Josh Groban.
6: Josh Groban. Starlight, McKenzie, September the 1st.
4: Yep, he's going to be there, and you can too. Tickets on sale at 10 o'clock this morning, but we're giving away a pair right now.
6: Caller number 9, good luck. He was on with Kelly Clarkson yesterday talking about when he had to perform for Coppola.
4: Uh-huh.
10: So Francis Ford Coppola, yeah, he asked me to sing the Godfather theme to him when he was honored at AFI.
4: Oh,
10: it was a powerful moment. I thought, you know what, maybe this is the right time to sing these songs. And so,
4: yeah.
10: So that's on there, and a lot of others I love very much.
6: He's got that new album, Cinematic, dropped last week.
4: Very cool.
6: Just saying. Josh Groban, caller 9 now. We'll get you in. All right, Prince. And it sounds right now. Let's go.

0: Mackenzie, we got Josh Groban tickets. We got to get to somebody here. Hello.
1: Hello. I want to win Josh Groban.
0: Yeah, well, you're going. You're number nine.
1: Shut up. Oh, my God.
0: You did it.
1: Oh, my God. I love Josh Groban. Awesome.
0: Well, you're in the right spot. Who is this?
1: Laura.
0: Hi, Laura. What part of the city are you calling us from?
1: I'm in Lenexa.
0: I love it.
2: Well, Laura, you and a friend are going to see Josh Groban, Broadway star, September 1st at Starlight.
1: Oh, my gosh, I'm so excited. Thank you so much.
0: Oh, you're welcome. Don't you go anywhere there, Josh. Josh's biggest fan right
2: there. That's not Josh. That's Laura.
0: Well,
2: that's
0: his
2: Laura.
0: Biggest fan. I know.
2: Okay.
0: Hold on, Laura. That new album's out, Cinematic. And then he's going to be here September the 1st. Did you say tickets? They go on sale in 18 minutes, don't they?
2: Yeah, they sure do.
0: And you know those aren't going to last for Josh Groban. All right, I told you, we are the busiest radio station on the planet. If you're tuning in and you didn't get one of those 20 slots for Jamaica and Sandals, well, not only are we going to call the grand prize winner for this trip, but next week, we're going to repeat the whole thing over again.
2: Yeah, we want to make sure you get an extra shot at that.
0: 20 new blank spots. 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

0: I don't know if you caught this, Mackenzie, but today's the day on Paramount Plus.
1: Oh, I miss him.
2: We brought the best part of your father with us.
1: That's right, Dutton Ranch.
0: You don't think about stars, celebrities getting starstruck themselves, but Beth, Kelly Riley did.
3: Uh-huh. Oh, we have Martha. We have the Martha Stewart.
4: You are my idol. You are so fabulous.
0: They're kind of like both starstruck with each other.
1: Everybody's a fan.

0: No karaoke there, McKenzie?
1: No, not today.
0: Wow, I'm surprised.
2: Just tell me one thing, Burke. You're going out there to destroy them, right? Not to study. Not to bring back.
3: That's the plan.
0: Okay, this is, as you say, McKenzie, this one hurts.
1: Oh, 40th anniversary of Aliens.
0: Good.
1: And
0: night.
1: Sigourney Weaver's right there with us.
4: Well, a bunch of us are interviewed in the magazine, and we couldn't believe it was 40.
1: Yeah.
4: Not like yesterday.
0: Good grief. 40th anniversary. All right, then.

0: days we push it really up against the wire.
1: Uh-huh.
0: Today's one of those days.
1: Definitely.
0: Mr. Fogle, hold on for just a little bit here, man. We're gonna need the radio station for a sec. All right, so here's the thing. I know a lot of you who got in. We have 20 people one step closer to Jamaica with sandals and beaches. And my goodness, are they good to us there. 20 people. We're getting ready to call the grand prize winner. In fact, we're patching a line through right now, and hopefully they pick up.
2: That's the hope.
0: Oh. But next week, we have an entirely new separate getaway to Sandals Jamaica.
1: We want to give you another shot at this.
0: We're going to give you another shot. So we're going to start all over. 20 blank slots, Monday, 6:30. Are you ready, Mackenzie?
1: Yep.
0: Let's just see what we got here. Patch them through for us, guys. Thank you. I got it from here. Oh.
3: Hello?
0: We are looking for Jason. Is Jason around?
3: This is him.
0: Hey,
1: no,
0: Jason.
1: No, we need Jason Renfro.
3: This is him.
0: From in Kansas?
3: Yeah.
0: Hey, Jason, is it all right if we're on the radio right now? Do you care about that?
3: No, I do not care.
0: Jason, I know we are short on time today. Did you call for anything this week and get in the running for anything?
3: Jamaica?
1: Oh, was that what it was?
0: Wow. You mean the all-inclusive 4-day, 3-night getaway?
3: Yeah, I prayed to God this morning that I'd win. Oh, my heart's pounding right now.
1: Well, sometimes dreams come true, Jason.
0: Do you got a passport?
3: No, I'm getting one. I can get one.
0: Okay.
1: You need to put an expedition on that bad boy, Jason, because you're going to Jamaica.
0: Nice.
3: Oh, my goodness, guys. Mike and Mackenzie, you're the greatest.
0: Listen, thank sandals and thank beaches for the vacation, man, because... Are you going to be all right, Jason?
3: I am going to be all right.
0: Okay. Do you know who you're taking with you?
3: No, not yet, but I might. I might have an idea. Well, my daughter.
0: Okay, so. Do you have any idea where you're going?
3: No, I do not.
1: Okay, great.
0: Jason, you got so much homework to do.
1: He's going
0: to
1: have a busy weekend.
0: You got to hold on real quick, buddy. We'll be right back. We'll tell you some more. We're going to let him catch his breath real quick. You sure you're all right, buddy? You're all right?
3: I'm all right.
1: I might need to get him a paper bag. Take a few deep breaths into a...
0: He's just driving alone to
1: work.
0: He's
1: like, I'm just living my life.
0: And these two morons...
1: Thank you for hanging on, Jason. Don't go anywhere.
0: Holy smokes, man.
4: And now, folks, it's time for Who Do You Trust? Hubba, hubba, hubba. Money, money, money. Who do you trust?
0: That's why.
1: Yep.
0: Thank you for having us on today. Mackenzie, we got to go. It's been a fun week. If you missed it, Monday morning, we are back at it with an entirely new Sandals Jamaica getaway.
1: 6:30, 7:30, 8:30, and 9:30.
0: Among other things we have to do next week. Mackenzie, did we get everything in? Congrats to all of our Josh Groban winners this week.
1: Yeah, nice.
0: Congrats to all of our Rod Stewart's winners this week. Wait a minute. Do we have the grand prize winner for the Jazz Fest?
1: I'm working on that. One thing at a time. I'm sure our promotions team's on it.
0: Yeah, they're all over it. Thank you. Let's go. Woohoo! Any famous last words, Mackenzie Justice?
1: Make good choices.
0: All right.
5: Don't think. Just do.
0: Thank you. Chip?
6: All right, baby girl.
0: And Bo and Luke.
7: Come on, let's get out of here.
8: Oh. What? This ain't Hazard.
7: Oh, yeah.
0: Robert Downey Jr.
9: Is it better to be feared or respected? And I say, is it too much to ask for Bo?
0: I don't think so.
1: No.
0: Friday, Casey Kasem.
10: Hello. I'm a disc jockey.
0: Don't forget Sunday morning if you run those throwbacks.
1: Yeah, those are fun.
0: I love those things. All right. Eric Hosmer.
11: Give it everything you got.
0: Thank you. And I think we need a chant for our guys tonight. They're in St. Louis. All right. 6:15, I believe, is first pitch tonight.
1: Royals Cardinals.
0: On that note, and Coach Reed's at the current game tonight.
1: That'll be fun.

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1: A mochi moment from Sadie, who writes, I'm not crying, you're crying. 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
8: And it's cold, okay, when I came out yesterday. 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
1: over
0: there. I mean, there can't be a better time to do all this stuff, right? What have you seen? Anything like that?
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5: Ooh, it's a hot one today. 92 sets a new record. Most of the day's dry, but watch for storms as early as 10 p.m. So it's going to be a mainly nighttime event. Saturday, morning showers are possible, but most of Saturday is going to be dry. Upper 80s, the high temperature. Another round for storms comes in Saturday night. And again, Sunday, late in the day and into the night. From KCTV, I'm First 4 and 5 Chief Meteorologist Luke Doris.

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8: If you are the parent of an infant, it can be really hard to find baby foods that are truly healthy for your child. According to a new study out of UNC Chapel Hill, almost three-quarters of baby foods are ultra-processed and may contain additives that are linked to potential health problems later in life. The study's lead author said what shocked her was that the top ingredient in 71% of these baby foods wasn't a fruit or vegetable, it was one or more additives that babies' guts are not fully developed enough to be able to handle. Eating the right food at this stage of life is so important, because this is when children begin developing dietary preferences for the rest of their lives. So take the extra time to look at the ingredient labels on the foods you are buying. You're going to want short lists and also ingredients that you recognize. I'm Dr. Sanjay Gupta, helping you live a better life.
2: 2 hours and 45 minutes. Imagine you get 2 hours and 45 minutes of your week back. What do you think, McKenzie? How do you go about that?
3: I don't know.
2: Just to put that in perspective.
3: It's not something you do on your phone.
2: No. It takes me 30 minutes to get here from the Northland. So 30 minutes here, 30 minutes home, that's an hour a day.
3: Right.
2: So basically, I'd get about five trips back. There's new research out that says the average person spends 2 hours and 45 minutes a week complaining about their job to others.
3: I'd probably talk about Barbie that much.
2: Oh, boy. I don't know what's worse now. Never mind.
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1: Yeah, my brother Criscoed the kitchen floor once.
0: That's exactly where I'm going here. There's this little boy just went viral, did a little decorating. This little guy decided to empty an entire supersized bottle of maple syrup from Sam's Club all over
1: the house. Let me guess, because I didn't read ahead here. I'm going to guess. Mom was trying to take 90 seconds by herself to go to the bathroom.
0: Close. 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
18: If you are the parent of an infant, it can be really hard to find baby foods that are truly healthy for your child. According to a new study out of UNC Chapel Hill, almost three-quarters of baby foods are ultra-processed and may contain additives that are linked to potential health problems later in life. The study's lead author said what shocked her was that the top ingredient in 71% of these baby foods wasn't a fruit or vegetable, it was one or more additives that babies' guts are not fully developed enough to be able to handle. Eating the right food at this stage of life is so important because this is when children begin developing dietary preferences for the rest of their lives. So take the extra time to look at the ingredient labels on the foods you are buying. You're going to want short lists and also ingredients that you recognize. I'm Dr. Sanjay Gupta, helping you live a better life.
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3: Record heat today and some storms in the mix through the weekend, too. Now, 92 degrees is a record high this afternoon. Most of the day's dry, but we could see some storms as early as 10 this evening and into the night. Saturday, some spotty morning rain is possible, but a good chunk of the day's dry with upper 80s. Another chance for storms comes in by Saturday night. From KCTV, I'm First Warn 5 Chief Meteorologist Luke Doris.

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If you want to see John Mellencamp in concert, I'm not talking Morton Amphitheater, I mean Cleveland. 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
12: A better life with Dr. Sanjay Gupta.
13: You ever wonder why the same cold virus makes some people so sick and others not sick at all? Well, according to an interesting new study out of Yale School of Medicine, one key factor is how quickly the cells in their noses, called nasal cells, respond to the virus and contain it. It's called the interferon response, and it can vary for different people. Now, when that response gets inhibited, it can trigger a different reaction, which leads to excessive mucus production and inflammation. In other words, a cold that is a lot more miserable. Of course, there are other factors at play: your genetics, any underlying conditions, immunity from vaccinations or previous infections. If you are trying really hard not to get sick, high quality masks, they can be very effective. Also, good old fashioned hand washing. And remember not to touch your face. I'm Dr. Sanjay Gupta, helping you live a better life.
7: So I put that new TV up in my office.
8: Yeah.
7: And of course, I don't like seeing the antenna wires. So I got the antenna a few weeks ago, the HD antenna, and it came with an adapter that you boost the signal with. And I'm like, I need to put this somewhere safe so I don't lose it. Guess what?
8: You lost it.
7: Lost it.
8: You have no idea where it is.
7: Mm-hmm.

0: 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How did they go from top of the rock to rock bottom?
1: Denver, you are the greatest crowd we've ever had. 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

0: All right, so listen, in other news, a guy from Illinois decides to go to a K Jewelers, but not in Illinois. He rolled over to Lebanon, Indiana.
1: So is this like a new form of tourism?
0: He steals a ring from the K Jewelers.
1: Uh-huh.
0: And then this is the best part. When the deputy tried to stop him, he just waved his hand out the window of the car and yelled, "You're not supposed to pursue me!"
1: I bet he yelled more like, "You're not supposed to pursue me." Because he went to Costco and he got that keg of Fireball whiskey for $69.99.
0: Yeah, which has 115 shots in it. What could go wrong there? Good night. Well, he's in jail now.

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How cool was it this morning? Mike and McKenzie gave away a trip to Jamaica. 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Montego Bay. Ocho Rios. De Grill. You didn't win. I'm sorry. Maybe you will next week. We've got another couple of trips to give away. All-inclusive. 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

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Did you know you could win a trip to see Bryan Adams in concert? He's on tour with Pat Benatar. Which stop in the U.S. would you want to see him? 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

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Are you wanting to go to Cleveland? Check out the Rock and Roll Hall of Fame and John Mellencamp in concert. Airfare, hotel, tickets to both, and spending money to both shows. Yeah. 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

0: 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John Mellencamp's bringing his greatest hits to the stage in Cleveland, Ohio. One of the stops in his Dancing Words tour. You could be there. And since you'll be in the home of the Rock and Roll Hall of Fame, you'll get passes for the Hall of Fame tour.
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8: 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So last night, I found out this cool thing. My dad was showing me. On Amazon, there's that thing in the search window. You can click the little square in the search and take a picture of something. It'll tell you what it is. And I'm like, wow, I didn't know I did that.
9: When I come in my new Barbie shirt, you're like, wow, where can I get that? You can just take a picture of
8: it. Well, I already tried. I tried to take a picture of you a second ago on my phone with the Amazon app, but I think the computer monitor is in the way because you came up as a triple tripod monitor holder.
9: Oh.
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10: Ooh, it's a hot one today. 92 sets a new record. Most of the day's dry, but watch for storms as early as 10 p.m. So it's going to be a mainly nighttime event. Saturday, morning showers are possible, but most of Saturday is going to be dry. Upper 80s, the high temperature. Another round for storms comes in Saturday night. And again, Sunday, late in the day and into the night. From KCTV, I'm First 4 and 5 Chief Meteorologist Luke Doris.

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Yeah, this morning they gave away a free vacation to Jamaica. 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

0: The Hammer Alley Podcast, an 80s flashback mockumentary. 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

0: Ever heard of a toddler decorating?
1: Yeah, my brother Criscoed the kitchen floor once.
0: That's exactly where I'm going here. There's this little boy just went viral, did a little decorating. This little guy decided to empty an entire supersized bottle of maple syrup from Sam's Club all over
1: the house. Let me guess, because I didn't read ahead here. I'm going to guess. Mom was trying to take 90 seconds by herself to go to the bathroom.
0: Close. No, she was upstairs doing laundry. Oh.
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0: What do you think could possibly be going on here, Mackenzie?
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0: What do you
1: think?
0: Or
1: it's a person snoring.
0: Okay, wait a minute. All right.
1: Based on the look on your face, it's a person.
0: It's not a person.
1: Ah!
0: It's a dog snoring that sounds like Donald Duck.
1: Okay.
0: That's what it
1: said. So I was right on the first one.
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11: If you're someone who isn't super active, just thinking about the amount of exercise you're supposed to get every week can feel daunting. 75 minutes of vigorous exercise, 150 minutes of moderate intensity exercise. It's a lot, but I have some good news for you in the form of a recent study out of Norway. Researchers found that for most sedentary people, getting just 5 more minutes of meaningful movement a day had a statistically significant impact on their expected lifespan. So did reducing the amount of time they sat every day by just 30 minutes. That's not to say that this bare minimum is what you should aspire to, but I think it's a good reminder that doing something is always better than doing nothing. The point is, just get started. Work just a little bit more movement into your daily routine, and don't even think of it as exercise. I'm Dr. Sanjay Gupta, helping you live a better life.
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7: All right, so listen, in other news, a guy from Illinois decides to go to a K Jewelers, but not in Illinois. 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
8: So is this like a new form of tourism?
7: He steals a ring from the K Jewelers. 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
8: I bet he yelled more like, "You're not supposed to pursue me." 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
7: Yeah, which has 115 shots in it. What could go wrong there? Good night. Well, he's in jail now.
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12: Record heat today and some storms in the mix through the weekend, too. Now, 92 degrees is a record high this afternoon. Most of the day's dry, but we could see some storms as early as 10 this evening and into the night. Saturday, some spotty morning rain is possible, but a good chunk of the day's dry with upper 80s. Another chance for storms comes in by Saturday night. From KCTV, I'm First Warn 5 Chief Meteorologist Luke Doris.

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2: All right, so today, talking about apps. So last night, I found out this cool thing my dad was showing me. On Amazon, there's that thing in the search window. You can click the little square in the search and take a picture of something, and it'll tell you what it is. And I'm like, wow, I didn't know I did that.
3: When I come in my new Barbie shirt, you're like, wow, where can I get that? You can just take a picture of it.
2: Well, I already tried. I tried to take a picture of you a second ago on my phone with the Amazon app, but I think the computer monitor's in the way because you came up as a triple tripod monitor holder.
3: Oh.
2: So... anyway, we'll have to
3: redo that.
2: Definitely
3: not that.
2: Okay.
11: A better life with Dr. Sanjay Gupta.
12: If you're someone who isn't super active, just thinking about the amount of exercise you're supposed to get every week can feel daunting. 75 minutes of vigorous exercise, 150 minutes of moderate intensity exercise. It's a lot. But I have some good news for you in the form of a recent study out of Norway. Researchers found that for most sedentary people, getting just 5 more minutes of meaningful movement a day had a statistically significant impact on their expected lifespan. So did reducing the amount of time they sat every day by just 30 minutes. That's not to say that this bare minimum is what you should aspire to, but I think it's a good reminder that doing something is always better than doing nothing. The point is, just get started. Work just a little bit more movement into your daily routine, and don't even think of it as exercise. I'm Dr. Sanjay Gupta, helping you live a better life.

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1: 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Speaking of cars, I couldn't take the Cutlass out yesterday.
0: Why couldn't you take it out?
1: Because it was raining.
0: Are you kidding me right now?
1: Well, I don't drive it in the rain. It's got T-tops. They'll leak.
0: Jeez. Okay.

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2: We are looking for Jason. 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
2: Nice.
1: Oh, my goodness.
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2: You got to hold on real quick, buddy. 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
7: No, people really do call. In fact, Tom's up early with us. 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
7: No, they didn't have them out yet.
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10: If you're someone who isn't super active, just thinking about the amount of exercise you're supposed to get every week can feel daunting. 75 minutes of vigorous exercise, 150 minutes of moderate intensity exercise. It's a lot. But I have some good news for you in the form of a recent study out of Norway. Researchers found that for most sedentary people, getting just 5 more minutes of meaningful movement a day had a statistically significant impact on their expected lifespan. So did reducing the amount of time they sat every day by just 30 minutes. That's not to say that this bare minimum is what you should aspire to, but I think it's a good reminder that doing something is always better than doing nothing. The point is, just get started. Work just a little bit more movement into your daily routine, and don't even think of it as exercise. I'm Dr. Sanjay Gupta, helping you live a better life.
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7: And it's cold, okay, when I came out yesterday. 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
7: 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Sure enough, the light went off.
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0: 2 hours and 45 minutes. Imagine you get 2 hours and 45 minutes of your week back. What do you think, Mackenzie? How do you go about that?
1: I don't know.
0: Just to put that in perspective.
1: It's not something you do on your phone.
0: No, it takes me 30 minutes to get here from the Northland. So 30 right. minutes here, 30 minutes home, that's an hour a day.
1: Right.
0: So basically, I'd get about 5 trips back. There's new research out that says the average person spends 2 hours and 45 minutes a week complaining about their job to others.
1: I'd probably talk about Barbie that much.
0: Oh, boy. I don't know what's worse now. Never mind.
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6: Ooh, it's a hot one today. 92 sets a new record. Most of the day's dry, but watch for storms as early as 10 p.m. So it's going to be a mainly nighttime event. Saturday, morning showers are possible, but most of Saturday is going to be dry. Upper 80s, the high temperature. Another round for storms comes in Saturday night. And again, Sunday, late in the day and into the night. From KCTV, I'm First 4 and 5 Chief Meteorologist, Luke Doris.

John Mellencamp is one of those artists where you can put on the greatest hits and not skip a single track. All killer, no filler. He's doing those songs on the road for the Dancing Words Tour. That'll be at the Morton Amphitheater July 13th. And in Cleveland, a little over 1 week later, we'd love to fly you to Cleveland with some tickets for that show and the Rock and Roll Hall of Fame. 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
12: If you're someone who isn't super active, just thinking about the amount of exercise you're supposed to get every week can feel daunting. 75 minutes of vigorous exercise, 150 minutes of moderate intensity exercise. It's a lot. But I have some good news for you in the form of a recent study out of Norway. Researchers found that for most sedentary people, getting just 5 more minutes of meaningful movement a day had a statistically significant impact on their expected lifespan. So did reducing the amount of time they sat every day by just 30 minutes. That's not to say that this bare minimum is what you should aspire to, but I think it's a good reminder that doing something is always better than doing nothing. The point is, just get started. Work just a little bit more movement into your daily routine, and don't even think of it as exercise. I'm Dr. Sanjay Gupta, helping you live a better life.
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0: 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I cut you off. 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
0: Still doesn't mean that we should not be selfish and hoard them.

0: The Hammer Alley Podcast, an 80s flashback mockumentary. 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
8: Across the country right now, at this very moment, there are probably arguments taking place about who's doing more of the housework, the homework, the shuttling of kids from this activity to that. It's true. By and large, women do more of this than men. But doesn't have to be that way. And if you and your spouse can level that playing field, it's going to make both of you and your kids happier. Psychologist Yelena Kecmanovich says this might be how you get there. As hard as it might be at first, try to think of your partner like a teammate, not an adversary. Learn how to do some of the chores your partner does to get a better understanding of how much effort something takes. And finally, take the time to acknowledge what the other person is doing. And every now and then, even express your appreciation. That'll go a long way. I'm Dr. Sanjay Gupta, helping you live a better life.
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3: All right, so listen, in other news, a guy from Illinois decides to go to a K Jewelers, but not in Illinois. He rolled over to Lebanon, Indiana.
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3: Yeah, which has 115 shots in it. 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
7: A better life with Dr. Sanjay Gupta.
8: If you are the parent of an infant, it can be really hard to find baby foods that are truly healthy for your child. According to a new study out of UNC Chapel Hill, almost three quarters of baby foods are ultra-processed and may contain additives that are linked to potential health problems later in life. The study's lead author said what shocked her was that the top ingredient in 71% of these baby foods wasn't a fruit or vegetable, it was one or more additives that babies' guts are not fully developed enough to be able to handle. Eating the right food at this stage of life is so important because this is when children begin developing dietary preferences for the rest of their lives. So take the extra time to look at the ingredient labels on the foods you are buying. You're going to want short lists and also ingredients that you recognize. I'm Dr. Sanjay Gupta, helping you live a better life.
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11: Record heat today and some storms in the mix of the weekend, too. Now, 92 degrees is a record high this afternoon. Most of the day's dry, but we could see some storms as early as 10 this evening and into the night. Saturday, some spotty morning rain is possible, but a good chunk of the day's dry with upper 80s. Another chance for storms comes in by Saturday night. From KCTV, I'm First Warn 5 Chief Meteorologist Luke Doris.
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12: What are the chances you are listening to this while drinking a nice hot cup of coffee? If so, don't let me stop you. For years, we've been reporting on the health benefits of coffee, and that's not going to stop today. A new study, this one out of Harvard School of Public Health, found that coffee and tea could help lower your risk of developing dementia. People who enjoyed 1 to 3 caffeinated cups a day saw the biggest impact. In addition to the caffeine, coffee contains hundreds of bioactive compounds that can influence inflammation, glucose metabolism, vascular function, and oxidative stress. It's also possible coffee drinkers might be doing other things that keep them healthy. Eating a more balanced diet, getting plenty of exercise, sleep, not smoking, or drinking too much alcohol. And finally, staying socially active. I'm Dr. Sanjay Gupta, helping you live a better life.

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0: All right, so today, talking about apps. So last night, I found out this cool thing. My dad was showing me. On Amazon, there's that thing in the search window. You can click the little square in the search and take a picture of something. It'll tell you what it is. And I'm like, wow, I didn't know I did that.
1: When I come in my new Barbie shirt, you're like, wow, where can I get that? You can just take a picture of
0: it. Well, I already tried. I tried to take a picture of you a second ago on my phone with the Amazon app, but I think the computer monitor is in the way because you came up as a triple tripod monitor holder.
1: Oh.
0: So... anyway, we'll have to
1: redo that. Definitely not that.
0: Okay.

0: A group of women in Sydney.
1: A group of women in Sydney, Australia. Uh-huh.
0: Thank you. Mistook a police officer for a male stripper.
2: Hey, Brian, look, I'm a stripper.
0: Okay. Here's what happened. The case of mistaken identity occurred when the officer tried to shut down their rowdy party. And, of course, there's video for it. No, really, there's video showing the cop arriving at the party. Apparently, the women all started gathering around him.
1: That's funny.
0: Trying to dance with him, take pictures.
1: I love it.
0: But here's the deal. The officer just gave up and left.
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Citing safety concerns, the Town Topic Hamburgers location on Broadway is no longer a 24-hour-a-day restaurant. 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

2026 season, and once again, the Kansas City Chiefs find themselves on the national stage early and often. 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

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For example, we are especially fond of those of you who are in or from Mission. 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My name is Steve O. I'm on the radio. I'm in the studio playing studio. 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

Today is National Endangered Species Day, Malcolm X Day, and you might notice some American flags at half-staff for National Peace Officers Memorial Day. On a happier note,

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1: There's a crash in the Riverside area on 635 northbound before I-29 with the right lane closed. We've also got a stalled vehicle in the downtown loop 35 southbound at I-70 westbound on the right shoulder. I'm Sage with your Right Now Traffic.
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12: Oh, I've had a fire in my kitchen.
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13: A bear is now responsible for burning down a cabin.
12: Oh, wow.
13: Here's what happened. The bear broke in, found some canned food.
12: Uh-oh.
13: Threw it, trying to open it against the stove's burner. Well, somehow the can ignited
12: when that happened.
13: The cabin completely got destroyed. Only thing left was the chimney standing and a whole bunch of smoke.
19: A better life with Dr. Sanjay Gupta.
3: Across the country right now, at this very moment, there are probably arguments taking place about who's doing more of the housework, the homework, the shuttling of kids from this activity to that. It's true. By and large, women do more of this than men. But doesn't have to be that way. And if you and your spouse can level that playing field, it's going to make both of you and your kids happier. Psychologist Yelena Kecmanovic says this might be how you get there. As hard as it might be at first, try to think of your partner like a teammate, not an adversary. Learn how to do some of the chores your partner does to get a better understanding of how much effort something takes. And finally, take the time to acknowledge what the other person is doing. And every now and then, even express your appreciation. That'll go a long way. I'm Dr. Sanjay Gupta, helping you live a better life.
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2: A first warning is in place tonight for scattered rain and thunderstorm activity. Saturday will begin with temperatures mainly in the mid-60s. High temperatures by Saturday afternoon are in the upper 80s. And later Saturday evening into the night, a first warning's in place for storms. I'm First 1-5 meteorologist Melissa Meter.
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1: There's a two-vehicle crash on 35 southbound past 20th Street with the left lane closed. There's also emergency vehicles on the road on 435 southbound before 40 Highway with the left lane closed. I'm Sage with your Right Now Traffic.
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5: The top TV shows of the 21st century.
6: My bet is Mike has maybe maybe three. BoJack Horseman.
5: Never heard of it. Correct.
6: Freaks and Geeks.
5: What?
6: Girls. Better Call Saul.
5: Oh, wow.
6: Reservation Dogs.
5: No.
6: The Wire. 30 Rock. You have to have seen some
5: yes,
6: 30 Rock.
5: Yes, it's all 30 Rock.
6: Succession.
5: Ooh, kidding me.
6: We only have two more. Wait. Sopranos.
5: Yes, I've seen The Sopranos.
6: Okay.
5: Everybody's seen The
6: and
5: Sopranos.
6: And the final one.
5: Yes.
6: Mad Men.
5: Yes.
6: Okay. So I was right. Three.
5: I think you rigged the list.
12: A Better Life with Dr. Sanjay Gupta.
13: You know, it's interesting. For such a long time, I think people thought about diseases as something that mostly happened later in life. Just in recent years, however, we as a society have really begun to think about preventing certain ailments much, much earlier. Case in point, new study out of Northwestern University School of Medicine found the mid-30s are a major turning point for men's heart health. For women, about a decade later. But for the men, this is the time when you really need to be thinking about your heart health seriously. At a bare minimum, start seeing a primary care doctor once a year just to get your blood pressure and cholesterol checked. You can also look up and then do your best to follow what is known as the American Heart Association's Life's Essential Eight. These are things everyone can do to decrease their risk of heart disease. I'm Dr. Sanjay Gupta, helping you live a better life.

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4: This lady took out a car. Okay, she's at a dealership. Imagine this. She walks into a dealership, gets in the car, takes the test drive. Now, why an associate wasn't with her here, I don't know. 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
5: Whoa.
4: Lady's name's Teresa. 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
5: I've never had that happen before. I always have someone with the dealer with you.
4: Have you ever taken a brand new car to a mechanic to have it checked out? I've never heard of that. A used
5: car,
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4: 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Okay, maybe not.

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0: Right Now Traffic from the Certified Transmission Traffic Desk.
1: There's a two-vehicle crash on 435 westbound before Roe Avenue with the right lane closed. Looks like there's also a stalled vehicle here on 35 northbound on the ramp from Lamar Avenue. Be prepared to stop. I'm Sage with your Right Now Traffic.
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5: 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We had that lemur story earlier this week. Mm-hmm. I bet it's a lemur.
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1: Okay.
0: What do you think could possibly be going on here, Mackenzie?
1: That's a dog snoring.
0: What do you
1: think?
0: Or
1: it's a person snoring.
0: Okay, wait a minute. All right.
1: Based on the look on your face, it's a person.
0: It's not a person.
1: Ah!
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0: That's what it said.
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5: What are the chances you are listening to this while drinking a nice hot cup of coffee? If so, don't let me stop you. For years, we've been reporting on the health benefits of coffee, and that's not going to stop today. A new study, this one out of Harvard School of Public Health, found that coffee and tea could help lower your risk of developing dementia. People who enjoyed 1 to 3 caffeinated cups a day saw the biggest impact. In addition to the caffeine, coffee contains hundreds of bioactive compounds that can influence inflammation, glucose metabolism, vascular function, and oxidative stress. It's also possible coffee drinkers might be doing other things that keep them healthy. Eating a more balanced diet, getting plenty of exercise, sleep, not smoking, or drinking too much alcohol. And finally, staying socially active. I'm Dr. Sanjay Gupta, helping you live a better life.
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7: A first warn is in place tonight for scattered rain and thunderstorm activity. Saturday will begin with temperatures mainly in the mid-60s. High temperatures by Saturday afternoon are in the upper 80s. And later Saturday evening into the night, a first warn's in place for storms. I'm First 1 5 meteorologist Melissa Meter.

Hands at 10 and 2 if you're driving, please. But if you got someone else in the car, hand off your phone and try to win a free trip to Cleveland to catch Mellencamp live in concert. 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Just as

0: Right now, traffic from the Certified Transmission Traffic Desk.
1: There's a multi-vehicle crash here on 35 northbound past Cambridge Circle with the left lane closed. Be prepared to slow down. Congestion is backed up to 7th Street Trafficway. In the downtown loop, slow traffic on 670 eastbound from Baltimore backed up to Genesee Street. I'm Sage with your right now traffic.
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16: You know, it's interesting. For such a long time, I think people thought about diseases as something that mostly happened later in life. Just in recent years, however, we as a society have really begun to think about preventing certain ailments much, much earlier. Case in point, new study out of Northwestern University School of Medicine found the mid-30s are a major turning point for men's heart health. For women, about a decade later. But for the men, this is the time when you really need to be thinking about your heart health seriously. At a bare minimum, start seeing a primary care doctor once a year just to get your blood pressure and cholesterol checked. You can also look up and then do your best to follow what is known as the American Heart Association's Life's Essential Eight. These are things everyone can do to decrease their risk of heart disease. I'm Dr. Sanjay Gupta, helping you live a better life.
4: No, people really do call. 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
17: Did she bring a couple of jalapeno dogs with cheese underneath?
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Kind of feel like I should have known this years ago, but somehow I was today years old when I made the connection that a baby giraffe is called a calf. 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

So not this coming Sunday, but the following Sunday for Memorial Day weekend, the Kansas City Symphony presents their annual Celebration at the Station free event in front of Union Station. 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

Last night, the NFL released the upcoming schedule, and what do you know? The Kansas City Chiefs have some pretty big games to look forward to at GEHA Field at Arrowhead Stadium, including a first matchup against the Denver Broncos, Monday Night Football to kick off the season on September 14th. Those tickets for the home game.

0: Right Now Traffic from the Certified Transmission Traffic Desk.
1: There's some slow traffic here on 35 northbound from Antioch, backed up to 75th. It looks like you're also going to be seeing some congestion on 435 northbound from Midland Drive, backed up to 95th Street. I'm Sage with your Right Now Traffic.
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20: What are the chances you are listening to this while drinking a nice hot cup of coffee? If so, don't let me stop you. For years, we've been reporting on the health benefits of coffee, and that's not going to stop today. A new study, this one out of Harvard School of Public Health, found that coffee and tea could help lower your risk of developing dementia. People who enjoyed 1 to 3 caffeinated cups a day saw the biggest impact. In addition to the caffeine, coffee contains hundreds of bioactive compounds that can influence inflammation, glucose metabolism, vascular function, and oxidative stress. It's also possible coffee drinkers might be doing other things that keep them healthy. Eating a more balanced diet, getting plenty of exercise, sleep, not smoking, or drinking too much alcohol. And finally, staying socially active. I'm Dr. Sanjay Gupta, helping you live a better life.

0: Okay, so today we're going to play a little audio theater again.
1: Okay.
0: What do you think could possibly be going on here, Mackenzie?
1: That's a dog snoring.
0: What do you think?
1: Or it's a person snoring.
0: Okay, wait a minute. All right.
1: Based on the look on your face, it's a person.
0: It's not a person.
1: Ah!
0: It's a dog snoring that sounds like Donald Duck.
1: Okay.
0: That's what it said.
1: So I was right on the first one.
2: A first warn is in place tonight for scattered rain and thunderstorm activity. Saturday will begin with temperatures mainly in the mid-60s. High temperatures by Saturday afternoon are in the upper 80s. And later Saturday evening into the night, a first warn's in place for storms. I'm First 1 5 meteorologist Melissa Meter.

New survey reveals nearly 80% of married people enjoy cooking for their partners, and yet nearly 50% of couples refuse to cook together because, you know, too many cooks in the kitchen.

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13: Because you really feel, okay, this isn't just a sporting event. 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
16: Would you believe it if I told you that tooth decay is the most common non-communicable disease in the world, even here in the United States? I had no idea until I did an episode of the podcast Chasing Life with Dr. Cami Haas. He's the author of this book called If Your Mouth Could Talk. Haas told me that brushing harder and longer does not equal cleaner teeth. Instead, it might lead to receding gums and excess wear on your enamel. He recommends a toothbrush with an ultra-soft, well-designed bristles, and you should regularly clean it. Ideally with a UV sanitizing system. You also don't want to kill all the bacteria in your mouth, Haas said, just like you wouldn't want to kill all the bacteria in your gut. So skip the antiseptics and alcohol-based products and choose products instead that support balance in your mouth. I'm Dr. Sanjay Gupta, helping you live a better life.
2: 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He rolled over to Lebanon, Indiana.
3: So is this like a new form of tourism?
2: He steals a ring from the K Jewelers.
3: Uh-huh.
2: And then this is the best part. When the deputy tried to stop him, mm-hmm. He just waved his hand out the window of the car and yelled, "You're not supposed to pursue me!"
3: I bet he yelled more like, "You're not supposed to pursue me." Because he went to Costco and he got that keg of Fireball whiskey for $69.99.
2: Yeah, which has 115 shots in it. What could go wrong there? Good night. Huh? Well, he's in jail now.
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1: 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Just play the game one way. You hit a ball in the gap, run. 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